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1: UFOs. UFOs. I know Tom DeLonge is as happy as a clam right now, knowing that the Pentagon just released and is continuing to release a stream of documents, photos, UFO files. Some of them are from even late 60s, never before seen files. Listen, we all knew UFOs were real, but we're not talking about little green men. We're talking about like interdimensional beings. Probably what the ancients said were angels. Yo, these files are nuts. Obviously, I'm excited. Go to war.gov/UFO. Mind-bending stuff.

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1: Dusty here. Happy Mother's Day. 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I'm here in studio. 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
1: Fallout Boy. Jesse, I'm out. 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Go read about the UFO files that the Pentagon just released. It'll be a perfect way to end the weekend. Leaving you with new music from Royal Otis. 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

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Both the song and the album were originally going to be called For Good, but after the Wicked sequel was released, Dave Grohl was like, you know what? We should probably change that. Which is why the new Foo Fighters album is called Your Favorite Toy. I'm Crash, and this is My Hero.

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1: That's Somber with Homewrecker. My name's Crash. And just listen to Nicole's reaction when she found out she won $1,000.
2: Shut up. Oh, my God. I finally did it.
0: You did it.
2: 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Thank you so much.
0: 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Now, see, you too could win $1,000 just like Nicole. 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

104.1 The Edge. Today is also Mother's Day in Mexico because they celebrate on May 10th every year, whereas we switch it up and celebrate on the second Sunday in May. So in the U.S., it can happen anytime between May 8th and May 14th. That's because of, you know, math. I'm Crash, and here's Linkin Park. Happy Mother's Day.

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4: 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Welcome to another edition of your favorite radio program, Out of Order. It's the only countdown show in the world that plays the top 20 songs totally at random. Last week, Foo Fighters hit number one with Your Favorite Toy. Will it be on top again today? You're going to find out. I've also got new music from The Neighborhood and Bishop Briggs. Plus, Gwen Stefani's going to join me as we kick it all off with the number 11 song from 3 Days Grace.

DCFC, Death Cab for Cutie, Riptides, the number 9 song in the nation on Out of Order. And I'm Ted Stryker. Besides the top 20 songs, I also bring you the coolest new music, like the latest from our friend Bishop Briggs. I love this woman. What a powerhouse. The new one is called Blood from a Stone. Bishop Briggs, a bonus this weekend. Check it out. All of your

0: singer, songwriter, model, mother, and winner of The Masked Singer. And she's been on the show 3 or 4 times. There's nothing Bishop Briggs can't do. That's the brand new song, Blood from a Stone, on Out of Order. And I am Ted Stryker. Thanks for listening. On the way, I got music from Dirty Heads, Weezer, and the latest from the neighborhood. You are out of order.
1: You are out of order.
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When I want to de-stress, close my eyes, vibe out, that's one of the bands I go to right there, Dirty Heads. One of those days, in at number 12 this week. It is Ted Stryker broadcasting from my guest bedroom as I do every single weekend. Same time, same place. It's the Mixed Up Countdown Show, Out of Order. And this is your number 16 song in the nation from the last dinner party, Count the Waves.

incredible music, the coolest guests, a slightly above average host. This is Out of Order. Just played you Go Away by Weezer in at number 5 this week. And that's an old song. It's made a comeback. It is Stryker with something new from the neighborhood. I love this band. This is called Private, and it's a bonus, not on the countdown yet, on Out of Order.

0: Those guys have a U.S. tour in the fall, and it's all sold out. It all sold out. Great for the neighborhood and the song called Private. That's a bonus song this week. It is Ted Stryker coming up. Music from Bad Omens and 21 Pilots. Plus, do Foo Fighters still have the number one song in the nation? You're going to find out soon on Out of Order.
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The Austin City Limits lineup dropped this week, and it is stacked. Rufus Du Sol, Kings of Leon, Lord Turnstile, and the band I just played, 21 Pilots. Their song, Drag Path, is the second biggest song in the nation. And I'm Stryker, at Ted Stryker Instagram. DM me anytime as I play you the 20th biggest song from Bad Omens.

0: Last week, Foo Fighters had the number one song in the nation, Your Favorite Toy. Today, down to number six on Out of Order. So who's got the new number one song? You're going to find out at the end of the show. First, though, after the break, Gwen Stefani's going to join me from No Doubt. They just kicked off their residency at the Sphere in Vegas, and we'll get into it next.
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0: Moving up to number four this weekend, Sublime, Until the Sun Explodes on Out of Order. And I am Stryker. We are ready to go with Gwen Stefani. After months of excitement, the residency, the No Doubt residency at the Sphere, has finally arrived. I am there this weekend to watch the show. And joining me now is Gwen Stefani. Gwen, how did the Sphere residency come together?
1: It was super last minute. Like, honestly, like we had talked about it. So like after Coachella, I think we hadn't really like been together before Coachella at all. And then we did that and it was like, being together was just totally normal. Like it just felt like riding a bike, like walking, hi, okay. And then the shows were so unbelievably incredible. So I think we all wanted to do something, but I don't know, anything else would have been going back or not cool. You know what I mean? It would never touch what we just did. So what could it be? Talked about doing the Sphere because it's so different. And
2: yes.
1: And that was something we had been throwing around for a couple of years because time goes quick. And then all of a sudden, here we are.
0: Gwen Stefani hanging out with me, Stryker. Gwen, what makes doing a show at the Sphere different from a typical concert?
1: There's so many technical things about it that are different. And I think that's why it excited me, because it's creatively something we've never done. And it's like somewhere between watching a film and, you know, a concert, you know what I'm saying?
0: Right. Yep.
1: And so we all want it to feel like you're going back in time. So it's a really nostalgic feeling. You feel like you are in the 90s again. You can remember the music in a way that is, because music does bring you back. But like to do it with the film on top of it, I think the goal is to make everyone feel nostalgic.
0: We are all super excited about these shows, and it makes it even more special because Tragic Kingdom recently turned 30 years old. Is there a song from that album that stands out for you today?
1: I think what I like to like remind myself about that record is that I never even wrote a song before I wrote this song. It's like it was just, I don't know, we'd been doing it for so long and all of a sudden I just wrote one and it was exactly what I was feeling. It was just like, so each one of them really defines that time period. So I can't say that one for me, I love more than the other, but I will say that Don't Speak is such a world thing that it's something I'd never even traveled. Like I'd gone to Catalina Island, San Diego, San Francisco, and you know, Santa Barbara. That was it. So for me, like, being able to have a song that is like transcending like language barriers, that to me is beyond. And it doesn't make sense in the catalog, all the music that we were doing at that time. That song was like so weird and different with that weird guitar solo. Yeah. Like it was like, what is this?
0: And this is it. Don't Speak. No Doubt. A throwback bonus. Gwen Stefani. It is always great catching up with you on Out of Order.
1: You

It's the weirdest countdown show on the radio. I understand that, but that's why you love it. Out of Order. It is Ted Stryker. I play you the top 20 songs totally at random. I do it from my guest bedroom. It's a two-person operation. It's nothing but A-listers and good songs. Thank you for checking out the show. That was Freaking Out from Dexter and the Moonrocks at number 10. And now your 15th biggest song from Papa Roach. This is called Wake Up.

I love that band. In at number 7 this weekend, Be With You from Muse on Out of Order with me, Stryker, and this next dude I'm going to play, singer-songwriter, very high on, Jutes, J-U-T-E-S, super talented, has a big summer tour that kicks off in August. This is called It Takes Two from Jutes on Out of Order.

0: Takes Two. It's not on the chart yet. Hopefully it will be soon. That's just a bonus song. And I am Ted Stryker on the way. I'm going to play you some music from Young the Giant and the Strokes as we keep marching towards the number one song in the nation, Out of Order.
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0: I remember seeing those guys at a tiny club show when they were just starting out. Now, 20 years later, Young the Giant are still going super strong. Different Kind of Love is the third biggest song in the nation on Out of Order. That's the name of this show, the greatest show on the radio. It is Ted Stryker. If you missed it earlier, Foo Fighters no longer have the number one song. So who's at the top of our chart? You're going to find out next.
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It has been a great year for that band so far, and it's only getting bigger. In Color. In Color and their song Headlights is up to number 8 on Out of Order. I'm Stryker. Mere moments from now, we're going to crown a brand new number one song. First, in at number 19, All American Rejects with Get This.

There's All American Rejects in at number 19 with Get This. And with that, I've reached the finish line. Here we go. If you've missed it, I played you the 19 biggest songs in the nation. We had some bonus tunes. Gwen Stefani was on the show today. Everything has been leading to this moment. It's time to reveal your brand new number one song. And it goes to Yellow Card with Good Charlotte. Shout out to both bands. Bedroom Posters takes the top spot.

0: Nation, Yellow Card, and Good Charlotte, Bedroom Posters. That's your number one song of the nation on Out of Order. I'm Stryker, and that almost does it for me.
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0: 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My executive producer is the great Corey Irwin. And we're going to be back next week, if they let us, with the top 20 songs in the nation. Until then, you have been out of order.
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Tame Impala, that's Dracula. And Kevin Parker studied astronomy in college, and he'd pretty much given up the dream of having a career in music. But when he was on his way to his final astronomy exam, he got a call from the record label saying that they wanted to sign him, so he had to make a choice. Does he go take that exam, or does he turn that car around and go chase his dream? Guess which one he did. I'm Crash, and this is Linkin Park, now with No.

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0: Albuquerque's alternative, 104.1 The Edge. Somber, that's back to Friends. My name is Crash. And the pumpkins part of Smashing Pumpkins was chosen at random because Billy Corgan says that any vegetable would have sufficed. And I mean, maybe it's because I'm just so used to hearing Smashing Pumpkins, but smashing broccoli just doesn't do it for me. Smashing spinach, no.
1: The world.

0: 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Freaking Out is Dexter and the Moon Rocks. And no, there's nobody in that band actually named Dexter. James Tufts just watched a lot of Dexter's Laboratory and thought Dexter and the Moon Rocks sounded a lot cooler than James Tufts and the Southern Trouble, which is what they were originally called. So back in 2021, they officially changed their name.
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The new Foo Fighters album was originally going to be called For Good, but then after the release of the sequel to Wicked, which is also called For Good, they decided to change it. 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
1: I still can't help but giggle at how mad Dave Grohl was that Foo Fighters had to rename their last album because it was going to be called For Good. And then they didn't want to get crossed with the Wicked movie, Wicked for Good. So they changed it to Your Favorite Toy. 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
1: Wild that it's May 11th, but closer to Miles Smith's debut album. It's where we're going to hear Stargazing and, oh my God, Nice to Meet You. God, those are driving me crazy. But My Mess, My Heart, My Life comes out June 19th.

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1: And sometimes I forget anybody's listening because it just feels like I'm in a box by myself. And then somebody called me last week. I didn't record it because I'm a dummy. And they were like, hey, Tamo, what was that Turnstile song that you were talking about you need to listen to on the album because it's so different? It's this one that I'm about to play you. Look out for me. This is 3 minutes and 12 seconds. The one on the album's over 6 minutes long, and the way it fades seamlessly into ceiling, it's chef's kiss, actual perfection.

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1: Yeah, speaking of all the new albums that we are getting next month, Muse at the top of that list for me. The Wow signal comes out June 26th. This was the lead single, Be With You.

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1: What are you thinking you want to hear this morning? 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
1: I know this isn't speaking to everybody, but if it's you, you'll know. 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

104.1 The Edge, Albuquerque's alternative. What a full circle moment for Lola Young. It's incredible to watch. Such an amazing artist. Have this moment where, you know, she went through a dark period, came out, was vulnerable enough to share her struggles with addiction, and now announced this past week she is one of the headliners for All Things Go Music Festival. A significant moment of redemption because it was the night before All Things Go last year where she announced she had to cancel the rest of her tour. So she didn't play the festival. It was that night before that she had fallen on stage. And so to get to take that stage and to have that announcement, it's just, like I said, full circle.

trying to sleep. I'm counting shit but running out. As time ticks by, still I try.

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1: I remember the first time I heard Ensenada and I was like, oh, is this Sublime out of the vault? Like unreleased records. Obviously, I was told that it's not. It's just new Sublime with Jacob Knoll, Bradley Knoll's son, now filling in the shoes as the new frontman. The newest song, Until the Sun Explodes, which I'm going to play you after Alice in Chains, I feel like you can't even tell the difference in their voices if you tried.

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1: The fact it's May 11th is wild, but it puts us closer to June. There's so many new music releases. It feels endless from new album, actually the debut album from Miles Smith, and new albums from Death Cab for Cutie and Muse. Let us not forget, we also get a new album from The Strokes. From Reality Awaits, this is Going Shopping.

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1: Tame Impala, Dracula. 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
1: I can only hope that Brendan Yates, the lead singer for Turnstile, and his family are feeling some sense of justice after a former band member ran over Brendan's dad. 78-year-old man got into an argument. He ran over him with his car and fled the scene. The charges now upgraded, and he has been indicted on attempted first-degree murder. But just a wild scenario, and sending love and healing. So look out for me. Turnstile right now.

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1: I hope movie theaters everywhere start doing this, but AMC is bringing concerts to theaters. Right now, they haven't announced anybody you'd want to see. It's like Paris Hilton, and I don't actually know any of these people. Beyonce, okay. And tickets will range from $40 to $70. But the idea is, yeah, you could watch it from your couch, but you get better sound, and you're around a bunch of people, so it just feels like more of a live music experience.

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My name is Tammo. The Woody Show will make your life look a whole lot better with redneck news. It's always something where you say, I'm just so glad that wasn't me. The Woody Show this morning at 6 right here on The Edge. Ooh.

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3: Did this Mike Vrabel, Diana Rossini story just keeps getting better and better and better
4: it's the
3: and
4: gift
3: better?
4: That keeps on giving.
3: Mike Vrabel, of course, for now the head coach of the New England Patriots. Diana Rossini was a journalist reporter for The Athletic. She's no longer. She stepped down from her position, which is always dumb. I guess I understand because they have to have some kind of integrity. Like, if it was just an affair, but it wasn't with an NFL head coach when you're The Athletic,
4: right,
3: and that's their business. Part of it I understand, but
5: yeah, like,
3: it's her husband who should be pissed.
5: What's Vrabel's winning streak? Like, what kind of...
3: Well, he's new with the Patriots. He was with the Tennessee Titans for a while. He's a good coach. He did well with the Patriots this past year. Anyway, I don't think the guy should lose his job.
5: I mean, as the Patriots, too,
3: his marriage? That's a different story.
4: Yeah, that's up to her.
5: The owners have done a couple things, so might just look past it.
3: But this dude, this girl, how do you deal with her for more than 5 minutes? She is one of those people, it's like fentanyl.
6: Oh, yeah.
3: Like, she might be fun. Like, a little bit of her might
6: be
3: fun.
6: Tiny bit.
3: But a little too much will kill you. She's human fentanyl. Every time you hear these clips, it's like, oh, my God, this chick... And the husband, why is the husband hanging around?
4: Yeah, he's in love.
3: There are some thoughts. There are some thoughts like, maybe he's gay and not interested in her sexually. And so that's why she's out there stepping out or whatever. Why are you putting up with this person who's on TV? We played all those different comments she had made. Now, this is another clip that has just surfaced. And she was playing this Family Feud style game with Barstool. And I guess Mike Vrabel is also part of this. And here's the thing.
7: Okay, Diana, what is something you might close your eyes to do?
8: When you have sex with your husband or wife.
7: Again, this is from Family Feud Kids, but yes.
9: She answered it. Yep. She answered it. It's done. That's the
7: it's
9: one.
7: It's done.
8: No,
7: you have to take the answer.
8: No.
3: Any opportunity she had a dog on her husband.
4: That's all she does. Yeah.
3: And then there was another thing I saw where apparently Mike Vrabel has a burner account. And so he's been responding to a lot of the people who have been giving opinions about the whole thing with Diana Rossini. And it was like Mike Masters was the name on the burner account.
4: Creative.
3: Now, is it actually his account? Not confirmed.
4: Okay.
3: But it's somebody being very defensive, as a lot of these homers for the Patriots.
5: Yeah.
3: Homer Patriot fans, they're defending Mike Vrabel and whatever. But it is pretty funny when you look at the responses to the different... To the different posts.
4: Says you, bitch. Okay. Mike.
6: I don't know if he should lose his job, but I think he could because it's incredibly distracting.
4: Yeah.
3: Sure, he could. Mm-hmm. But again, this is not between him and his employer. This is between him and his wife.
5: Yeah.
6: Right, but it's...
3: She could fire him.
6: It's spilled over into the professional world.
4: It is distracting, but I don't think he'll lose his job
5: over it. It's not distracting from players. Players are doing that all day, too.
3: Here's what I don't like about it. I don't like when there starts to be this call for him to lose his job.
6: I'm not saying
3: because
6: that at all.
3: Why are you so obey? Like, I don't like cheaters either.
6: Right.
3: Again, if you are not happy in your relationship, break up with the person. You can go do whatever you want. Like, sack up.
6: Right.
3: Yeah. And man up and break up and then go do whatever you want.
6: Right.
3: But when people start making these calls for, someone to lose their job, it wasn't a relationship with you. It has nothing to do with their job.
4: Yeah.
6: Normally, I wouldn't even give it a second thought to some sort of celebrity affair thing. But the recent photos of Mike Vrabel's wife walking through an airport, I felt so bad for her.
3: Oh, I know.
6: She looked just bummed out.
3: And the husband, too.
6: Mm-hmm. Yeah.
3: Yeah. Oh, yeah. And then whoever was behind that burner account deleted it.
5: Really?
3: Yeah, because once it was like, oh, does Mike Vrabel have a burner account? It was deleted, which doesn't look good.
5: Yeah.
3: As far as it like not being his.
4: Right.
6: Right, because if it wasn't, it'd be there.
3: But what a great story. That story just keeps getting better.
6: For everybody else.
3: All right. 877-44-WOODY. Text us. 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
16: Body, here's a question. I don't have any experience with this. You don't get to really specify what it's for, I'm assuming, right?
17: You think it's for science, basically.
16: Well, I mean, Science is pretty broad.
17: Yeah.
18: Like, I don't want to end up in one of those, like, traveling shows where they cut your body up, you know, the muscles.
16: Yeah. Although those are pretty cool.
19: I wouldn't want that either. And they have you heard of body farms?
16: Yes.
19: Where they put bodies out just to study how they decompose.
16: Correct. That's my question. You don't get to really decide.
19: Because that would be science, right?
17: Yep.
18: Well, I looked it up. It says usually you do get to decide when you donate your body to science. There's a few different categories, but.
16: Okay. All right. And again,
18: hopefully.
16: No experience, so I'm wondering, because this guy, he is suing the body donation company. He found out his deceased mother was used by the United States government for explosive testing.
17: Oh, I heard about this story. I heard about this. It's crazy what they did with this thing.
16: Yeah, listen.
20: She was then strapped in a chair on some sort of an apparatus, and a detonation took place underneath her to basically kind of get an idea of what the human body goes through when a vehicle is hit by an IED.
0: Every time I would dream about my mom, I told you she was a quiet person. This person in my dream was angry.
16: So here's my question. That sucks.
19: I mean,
18: we all think we're going to like donate our eyes to children and like do something really, you know, special. And that's just rough.
16: Yeah, that sucks. How did you find out that that's what happened?
18: Great question. Mom,
19: that's a good question. And the other question,
16: like,
19: I
16: once
19: would
16: you donated, I would figure it's just it's off into donation land.
18: Yeah, that's a great question.
16: So how did you end up finding out that they used her for explosive testing?
17: That's one hell of a follow up email. Oh, by the way,
16: are they now? Oh, hey, Bob, just let you know.
17: Here's the video.
16: Yeah, thanks for donating your mom's body. Yeah. We were just doing some work last week, and give me an update. Yeah.
19: Oh my God,
17: do you want the 4K version or just the HD video?
19: Another question I would have is, you need to study what happens to you when you get blown up. I think we all know.
21: Yeah. Right.
19: You blow up.
17: Like, how blown up do you get?
19: Like,
21: what does it matter what the body goes through? It dies. Yeah,
19: exactly. You.
16: Well, because they're probably testing. They're like, because they said in the vehicle, so they're probably testing things for the vehicle that makes
19: that could protect you.
16: Correct. So the same like crash test stuff with vehicles, with cars.
17: Yeah.
16: Same kind of thing, but with an explosive, like an IED.
18: Well, and if ChatGPT is to be believed, he says he donated his mother's body believing it would be used for Alzheimer's research, and he's checked no on the paperwork asking. Apparently, it'll ask if it's allowed to be used for military testing.
21: Oh.
18: And he said no, but then found out that with these documents tracing where her body actually went, that request got denied.
17: Dude.
16: See, don't ask questions, man. Don't follow up. Donate the body. It's like when you're dropping a baby off at the fire department. You know what I mean? Like,
18: you move on.
16: Yeah, you move on. You don't ever find out, like, you know, where the baby ended up. We've all done that.
17: Didn't read the paperwork. People don't read emails. Like, what the information is.
19: Like the small print by the side. Your mom's getting blown up.
17: But the instruction people that got the instructions, they didn't read anything. No one reads anything.
16: Man, that sucks.
17: All the information's there.
16: Here's another story. This guy, British dude, he pulled a 2-ton police car about 131 feet down the street using a rope attached to his penis.
18: Cool. Now, hero.
16: That's some body work.
19: That's impressive.
16: Yeah. All while being set on fire.
18: Whoa, oh. What?
17: Whoa.
16: Yeah. So this is a thing that he does. He says the stunt wasn't for shock value. It was to raise awareness for prostate cancer
18: and
16: for other men's health issues. I think you just like towing stuff with your penis.
18: Yeah,
19: stretching it out.
18: He's a real look at me kind of guy.
16: Yeah, he also used it to raise money for a children's cancer charity.
17: Oh, that's how he gets away with it.
18: Good news and bad news.
16: He says it was painful, but said that he pushed through it, you know, not seriously injured. He's done similar things before, like pulling vehicles with other body parts or while on fire. So to pull it with his penis while on fire, he says, was just a, quote, level up.
17: Now, do the children's charity take that money, knowing where it comes from? Like, the penis-pulling guy?
18: Here's your penis money.
19: Yeah, he just really likes showing off his ween.
17: Yeah.
18: He's a quiet guy, you guys.
19: How
18: he doesn't
19: can I
18: want
19: do
18: any
19: this
18: attention.
19: Legally?
17: Yeah. I like all the angles that he did just to, like, you know, try to make it normal.
19: Yeah.
16: Did it say what this guy, how much he's suing for? The guy with the...
17: blown up
16: with
17: mom.
16: His mom?
18: Oh, I'll tell you right
16: on
18: now.
16: There. Yeah, because this story came out, you know, like everybody became aware of it a while back, but like the case is moving through.
17: Yeah.
16: And he's having a talk. Like that would suck, man, because then every time you think about your mom, you think about her strapped to a chair.
18: Oh my God.
19: This quiet old lady.
16: Yeah.
19: And now she gets blown up.
17: Blown up.
18: His mother.
17: How much would you want for that?
19: How much would I want for that?
17: To sleep at night.
19: I'm with Woody, though. I would, if that's what they wanted, the donation, you never ask again.
16: Don't ask.
19: Here you go.
17: No. But
16: yeah, like I don't follow up on all the clothes I dropped off of that bin in the parking lot.
18: I wonder what happened to that car.
16: I wonder who's wearing that hoodie now.
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0: because his car is a Corvette Z06. Yeah. That's an expensive car.
1: Mm-hmm.
0: The woman claimed that she has what Greg claims he has, this tinnitus.
2: Tinnitus.
0: Some people say tinnitus.
3: I say tinnitus.
0: Tinnitus?
3: Yeah.
0: I guess is the proper way to say it.
2: Yeah.
0: And that his car was just too loud, hurting her ears. So,
2: well, that'll show him.
0: Yeah. So here we go. So this this person loses it. Here we go. I got a little clip here. I push this, and then I push this, and then here we go.
4: Certify that you understand what I've said to you, sir.
5: I understand, ma'am.
4: All right, we'll call the police.
5: I'm calling the police.
4: And have them enforce the law. Do you understand?
5: Ma'am.
4: Do you understand?
5: You just kicked my vehicle, ma'am.
4: Do you understand?
5: You just kicked my vehicle.
4: Do you understand? I'm
5: back away from my car now. Back away from my car. Back away from my car.
4: No, you have to certify that you understand me.
2: What?
4: Do you understand?
0: Why does everybody think they're a goddamn lawyer?
2: What is this?
3: You have to certify that you understand me.
0: That's why does everybody think that they are the authority?
2: She sounds like a cop.
0: Right.
3: And I don't believe her for one second because as somebody who, and I'm going to use the word, suffers from tinnitus because it drives you insane, I would welcome a loud noise because then you don't hear it.
0: Drowns it out, ringing it.
2: Yeah, she thinks it's triggering.
4: No, you have to certify that you understand me. Do you understand me? Do not do that again. You're hurting my ears. Do you understand me? Do you understand me? You're hurting my ears. I need to pump
0: Her
4: my
0: voice
4: head.
0: Is hurting my ears. No kidding.
1: Yeah.
4: Are you retarded?
1: Oh, damn.

0: Are you retarded? Do you have mental retardation?
1: She seems totally healthy and normal.
0: Anyways, the guy
2: is the least of her problems.
0: Got to give it to that guy. He kept his composure and eventually just left.
1: Oh, my God.
0: Yeah. It's so funny. We all have sounds that we don't like. My sound right now, I think that I have found over the years, I've gotten more annoyed by the sound of people eating.
1: Oh, you're one of those?
2: Always.
1: Misophonia?
0: Uh-huh. No. It's not all things like that. Like, misophonia is, that's a lot of different. This is very specific to the sound of people eating.
1: Yeah.
0: Just
1: yeah,
0: that chewing, that.
2: Oh, this is disgusting.
0: Like, it just.
3: Don't be around my French bulldogs.
0: So, not animals, people.
3: Yeah.
0: It's irritating.
3: Mine's very close to that. It's the sound of, and it's used in commercials a lot too, like with coffee or sodas or something. And it's the pouring sound of water. And and they go.
4: Oh, you don't like that?
3: I hate that.
2: See, I think it's refreshing.
3: Hate that.
2: It's refreshing.
3: The constant sound of pouring water is.
0: Yeah, you said that before.
3: Yeah.
1: Well, on top of that, Menace, my husband does this, and I think he does it now just to drive me insane. I hate the sound of people slurping in their coffee.
0: Mm-hmm.
1: I hate it.
3: Yeah.
1: It makes me homicidal.
3: It's in the same realm, yeah.
0: The other one, and it goes with people eating. People who insist on talking with their mouth full.
1: Mm.
2: Yeah.
1: Like, you just got to say it.
0: You can wait. No, I am.
2: Yeah.
0: Oh my God. Finish what you're eating first.
2: Swallow.
0: You know who's the biggest defender of that? Is my sister, Robin.
2: Oh.
3: Ew.
2: Oh, I thought you were about to say Tyler.
0: Every time when we were just visiting with my mom and she came over and hanging out and everybody's hanging around and, you know, having, you know, whatever, a little bit of food, and she's sitting there and she's talking to my wife. And, well, you know, I'm like,
2: yeah, you're Mr. Confrontation. Did you say anything?
0: No, I kept my mouth shut.
3: No,
0: she knows.
1: She didn't.
3: Yeah, I have a family member, doesn't talk though, but like pushes out their mouth while they're eating. And it's like, I'm like, you don't hear that? And I'm notoriously bad.
0: Yeah.
3: But it is like, you're pushing your whole mouth out to make a larger sound.
0: So these are the worst sounds in the world. These are like, it's a normal by the numbers. These are what people say. Vomiting.
1: Yes.
0: All right. So like,
2: I think it's hilarious.
0: Yeah, I think it's pretty funny. Well, especially when it's Randy and he's drinking garlic sauce from.
2: Oh, it's so funny.
0: Papa John's. Microphone feedback.
2: Oh, sure. I hate it.
3: Bad.
0: Yeah, microphone feedback is pretty bad because don't you hear it? The people who are oblivious to it, they go, what? They just keep standing there? Mm-hmm. Like, dude, get the microphone away from. Yeah, get the microphone.
1: Oh.
0: What? I'm just standing.
5: Is this better?
0: Here.
5: Is it? Do I?
2: And I hate it when it's on purpose. Like at the end of some Nirvana songs have feedback. Like, do you think anybody wants to hear that? And then I just started watching this show, I think it's a series called Half Man.
1: Oh, I want to see that.
2: And you know those sound effects they put in movies and TV? A guy gets punched real hard and falls to the ground. And then you hear that.
1: Oh, yeah. Ringing. To show that they're
2: knocked out. That they're like knocked out. The viewer does not want to hear that.
0: A baby crying.
1: Sure.
0: Again, normal sometimes by the numbers. Like what people say overall, people agree. These are the worst sound, the baby crying. Yeah.
1: No good.
0: Let's see. The train scraping on the track. So, you know the sound that the train makes as on the rail? Like, I don't have...
1: Thank you. Good.
0: I don't have... Yeah, I don't have one
1: That.
0: I mean, other than like a squeaky wheel.
1: Oh, okay.
0: Like a squeaky wheel that needs some grease? What?
1: I hate it.
4: Yeah.
1: I take my headphones off.
0: You're good now.
1: Okay. Oh, my God. You able.
6: Gotcha.
0: What?
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0: You're going to go to prison for 24 years, but 24 years from now, you're going to leave with $24 million. Yeah. He already did the time. Yeah. So now he's out.
1: Yeah.
0: So that's, I mean, dude, good for him.
1: Nice little payday.
0: Because he sued them.
2: Yep. Right. The field felt so long, though.
0: And that's that's the nightmare, because I think in this situation, like the investigators.
1: Yeah, this is crazy how they screwed
0: They fabricated
1: this guy.
0: Some stuff to undermine his alibi.
1: Not just
0: the coroner,
1: that.
0: Too. I think the coroner was involved.
1: He was 19. It was this case of this this girl being murdered, and the prosecutors called it a satanic murder ritual. And he argued that the investigators and the coroner, like you said, made up evidence, coerced witnesses, even changed the time of the victim's death to mess with his alibi.
0: Yeah, because they wanted to be able to have, hey, we got this person. Yep. Now, here's the thing. This guy, DNA evidence, right?
1: Yep, it always proves.
0: Proved that he didn't do it.
1: Yeah.
0: And whoever really did murder this person is still, you know, on the, they don't know. So now it's not like they go, oh, we figured out it was this guy. It really wasn't this dude. No, it wasn't this dude. And we don't know who did it.
1: Yeah. And so he was released in 2016 and exonerated in 2018. So for 10 years, he's been trying to get this money.
0: Dude, that sucks.
3: Oh, my God. Yeah. What happened to the coroner? Are they going to jail?
1: No, I hope they're past at this point.
0: Question on when you get a settlement like that, like you don't pay taxes on that either. I don't believe.
4: Hopefully you don't.
5: As far as I know, settlements don't get taxed. I could be wrong, but I've heard that they don't.
0: Yeah.
5: That's what I heard.
2: I do have another.
0: So double rip.
5: Yeah. I know.
0: I have the whole thing. Get the full amount.
2: I have another question. You know how we always say, oh, cops at the end of the month, they want to give out all these tickets. What's the incentive of just saying, oh, you closed that case? You know, is it just an ego thing, or do you get a bonus?
1: No, a lot of times it has to do with re-election for DAs.
3: Oh, really?
1: Like that.
3: I thought it was also for the public, too, to go like, hey, this murderer's not still out there. Got him.
1: Yeah, but
2: then
1: as
2: you get
1: much,
2: a sticker, like...
1: As much true crime as I listen to, it's always around an election. That's what I've noticed in all of my consuming of true crime. And speaking of crime... Finally, this 27-year-old chick in Kentucky was looking to get some ink done, so she fired up her own little, you know, home tattoo kit. She was in the middle of tattooing her own leg.
5: Classy.
0: Thank you, Greg. I didn't want to say it, but okay. Yeah, you're nice. You have your own tattoo kit.
5: I bet it looks so good.
3: Badass.
1: So she was in the middle of tattooing.
0: Like, tattoo's fine, but like when you have your own tattoo kit at home.
2: You can buy it on Amazon.
1: Just feel like
0: I'm sure
1: on
0: you
1: myself.
0: Can.
5: Didn't our friend Tony tattoo his own arm?
1: Oh my God.
5: Like a pair of dice or something like that?
0: Well, no, Tony's got his own initials on his body like several times.
3: Nice.
1: Like,
5: But then he has one tattoo that he did himself.
1: Oh, that's fun.
5: And I think it just says Tony or something.
1: Cool. Well, she was tattooing her own leg when a toddler, a 2-year-old, walked up to her with his little arm out. And in her mind, that meant like, can I have a tattoo, please? So she obliged, gave him a little black tattoo on his arm. And a few witnesses saw this, called the cops. And when they stopped by and talked to this chick, she told him straight up that the kid requested it. Like, what was she supposed to do?
5: Yeah, he wanted it.
0: Every time a toddler asks for something, you just give the toddler whatever they want. Yep. You know,
5: cigarettes, whatever.
1: She was arrested and hit with child abuse charges.
0: Dude, good idea.
2: Yeah. We can get a tattoo gun delivered today for $43.
3: Oh, that's just
1: do it.
5: What about the ink?
2: With ink.
5: With ink.
2: Yeah, I'm sure it's legit.
0: Yeah, yeah, totally. Yo. Hey, we're on the air. So don't swear. All right. Question. Your tattoos, how many different times do you have your own name or initials tattooed and why? I forget.
6: I had my name 3 times, but have since covered it up.
0: Well, again, and how did you end up 3 times? Like, how did it even get to that point? Was it just drunkenness or...
1: Forget your name.
0: A dare?
6: No, I was just a dumb kid who wanted a tattoo and that I... At the
0: 3 times?
6: Cool. Nope. Well, the first one, a dumb friend of mine did. But then the other ones I got like at an actual tattoo parlor, but it was like one of those things where just you're a dumb kid and you want a tattoo. I've since gotten most of it covered up.
0: Okay.
2: Yeah, no ideas.
0: But and it wasn't like somebody didn't have like their own tattoo kit, right? Like they didn't. It was you actually like the friend that did it. What did the friend use?
5: Yeah, like a pen and a razor.
6: Yeah, like a tattoo gun machine thing
0: that they had at home.
6: Yeah.
0: Yeah, he is from. Yeah, okay.
5: I thought Tony gave himself one, too.
0: Yeah, that tracks
1: that
0: for
1: tracks
0: Tony.
1: For
0: yeah. We were just goofing on this mom who had like a home tattoo kit, like pretty classy.
6: Tattoo the baby?
0: Yeah, like a toddler, because the toddler was asking for the tattoo.
1: Put his little arm out.
0: Yeah,
6: that's always brilliant.
0: All right, buddy.
6: All right.
0: We'll see you next week.
6: Have a great day.
0: All right. There's Tony.
2: Tony would get tattooed as a baby, though.
0: Oh, yeah.
2: Yeah.
0: For sure.
3: Hardcore.
5: And tattoo his kid.
2: Yeah.
4: I don't think it's that weird to get tattoos at someone's house. Most of mine were done that way.
1: I was going
4: to
1: say, didn't you do that morning?
4: Yeah.
2: At
0: someone's house. Are they a tattoo
4: They call themselves a tattoo artist. They got an Instagram with some pictures up, right?
0: No, it just seems, I don't know.
4: They're not licensed.
1: And the funniest thing is the one I went with Morgan that she got looks like it got done at home. It's just a stick figure.
4: That one was very legit, though.
1: Yeah, it's so super legit.
4: But yeah, I mean, I thought that was a pretty normal thing to get.
0: I just figured because there's so many rules and regulations around tattooing. Like, I just figured like that's
1: sanitation.
0: Like, you don't do surgeries at home. You don't do there's just certain things you don't do at home. Because of, like, in this case, sterilization.
4: Yeah, they wipe it with a Lysol.
1: But yeah, you think about prison, and it's like a Bic pen and a up, you
5: and
1: know,
5: you're sitting
1: safety
5: next to
1: pin.
5: A toilet.
1: And they survive.
0: They take it part of, like, an electrical outlet or something. Right.
5: Last time I got a tattoo, it had been so many years since my previous one. It was like I was getting surgery.
1: What?
5: The way they clean, I mean, everything
1: sterile.
5: Is wrapped.
1: Yeah.
5: Everything is sterile. And which then if you good. Do it at home, like Gina pointed out, what are you, just sitting next to somebody's cat?
2: Yeah.
5: A pizza.
4: Reminds me of animals.
0: I mean, you are an Arkansas girl, you know?
1: That's true.
4: I am, yeah. Gotta stay true.
0: It's the Arkansas coming out.
4: Hey, I'm fine. I didn't get anything from it.
1: Yeah, she's still here.
0: We're going to take a quick break. More Woody Show's next. Hang on.
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0: immature. So yeah, it's immature. Yeah. So the account is at Greg Immature.
1: Okay.
0: And it has all of your.
2: Oh, here it is.
3: Oh, see, like, I can,
0: it has your replies.
3: I think I do follow them back. And
0: yeah. Just so we're clear, bitch, you want our mouths to be what your mom's legs are, never closed. Yeah. So, and it's just. Okay. It's all of Greg's immature replies.
3: I appreciate that even more.
0: We'll get a what jar when your mom gets a butt slut jar. You feel me, dog?
4: Yeah.
2: I love this account.
0: Yes, if you like Greg's immature replies, you can have them all the time.
3: Okay, I remember that one now because people thought we would say what too much.
0: Yeah, FYI, we have nothing to do with this account. This is nobody on the show. Yeah, it's just
4: a listener put it together.
0: Some random person. And they're on X, Twitter, whatever, at Greg Immature as well.
2: That's hilarious.
0: Yeah, because it popped up and I'm like, what the hell is this? I'd never seen this before.
3: Yeah,
2: God, some of these are insane.
0: Wow, what's your favorite one?
2: The one I'm reading right now. That's so strange. Get a grip is what your dad keeps yelling into that saggy clam of that semen demon you call mom.
3: Savage.
0: See, because Greg is like so...
3: Some people deserve it.
0: Because Greg is typically so classy and proper.
4: Yeah.
2: You know?
3: And I don't like being mean, but some people deserve it.
0: Yeah. All right. So Greg takes these text messages that we get sent over to us at 22987. These are real replies. He sends them off to the person who sent the text in. But we get to help him decide which one he goes with because, right. You know, he has to make a decision. They're all so good.
3: Mm-hmm. Yeah, you can't send them all.
0: Right. All right. What's the first one, Greg?
3: The first one, I think Woody will get the final say because it's aimed at Woody. So 907 says, hearing Woody bitch and moan about sending a Mother's Day card is totally pathetic. A card is the least you can do. Send flowers, too.
0: It is the least that I do.
3: We moms work for our kids their entire lives. Stop crying, loser.
2: Oh, yeah.
0: 907's Alaska, by the way.
3: Oh, is it? Yeah, oh, wow. Yeah.
0: I'd be mad, too.
5: Loser. Yeah.
3: So, that's the text.
2: Okay.
3: Here's your choices. How about your hip lips are crying for some Kegels? Just ask your husband's hog.
4: Oh, jeez.
0: Hip lips.
3: I had to Google how to spell Kegels, too.
0: All right.
3: Okay, option two.
0: Yeah.
3: When your kids slid out, we can only assume your queef cave didn't work all that hard.
4: Oh, wow.
0: Queef cave.
3: Or how about this one? This one I'm proud of because it's a play on words. All right. For your mom, we recommend flowers or anal for Mother's Day because flowers will make her day, but anal will make her whole week.
2: Okay.
3: Let me rephrase that.
0: All right.
3: For your mom, we recommend flowers or anal for Mother's Day because flowers will make her day, but anal will make her whole week.
2: Her whole week.
0: Yeah.
2: Right.
0: So make her butt weak.
3: Right.
4: That's a play on word.
0: That's right. You know what?
3: I read it wrong.
0: It's clever.
3: We're make her whole week.
2: Makes more sense when you read it.
3: Yeah. Right.
0: Because also anal could make her whole week. Like, this is the best thing that's happened to me all week.
2: We're not judging.
3: So it'll make her whole week.
0: Initially, it was my least favorite, but I think that might end up being my favorite.
3: I know. My delivery was way off.
0: I like that one. I'm voting three, but let's, you know, I know you said it's my decision.
3: It's your final vote.
0: I will open it up to the room. What do you think, Gina?
2: I'd like to hear the first one again, if you don't mind.
3: Your hip lips are crying for some Kegels. Just ask your husband's
2: hog.
3: That's
2: my favorite.
4: I agree, number one.
5: Yeah.
0: Number one?
5: Yeah. Number one. All hip lips, man. That's
0: really?
5: Good
0: hip lips.
2: Crying for some Kegels.
0: All right.
4: Because it implies loose.
2: Yeah.
0: I'm getting. I understand.
3: All right, well.
5: Thanks, Venice.
3: One day ruined.
6: Boom, roasted.
3: Sent.
0: All right, that's it.
3: Yeah. Suck it, 907.
0: Yeah.
3: All right, 856. Simple and more generic text that said, heard your show for the first time today. Bunch of stupid know-it-alls. What a waste of time.
5: Okay.
3: Rude.
4: All right.
3: How about, these are just super simple responses. How about, look, Rag, if we wanted to hear from a little bitch, we'd talk to Gina's new dog.
0: Yes! Winner.
2: Stop digging your hair oil.
3: Or how about just something along the lines of, we don't know it all, but we do know your favorite meat substitutes are tofu and dildos. You know what I'm saying?
0: Right.
3: So dumb.
0: Also good.
3: Just really stupid, you know?
0: All right.
3: Simple and stupid.
2: Oh, I mean, obviously I have to go with the first one. That was incredible.
3: All right.
0: Of course Gina votes for that one. It's about her.
2: Yeah, well, it's about my little bitch dog.
3: Defending your new little bitch.
2: Those are great.
0: Read the second one again.
3: We don't know it all, but we do know your favorite meat substitutes are tofu and dildos. You know what I'm saying?
0: I love that you know what I'm saying.
4: Yeah. You know what I'm saying?
2: You know what? I might change
0: my
2: vote.
0: You know what I'm saying?
3: Yeah.
2: Meat substitute.
3: But then the first one incorporates look rag, which I also like.
2: Yeah.
4: What is it?
3: Look rag. If we wanted to hear from a little bitch, we'd talk to Gina's new dog.
5: First one's too good. Yeah.
2: It all is
0: right.
2: Really good.
0: Menace, your vote.
4: I'll go with number one.
0: Number one.
5: I like number two.
0: Number two.
2: Number one.
0: Number one. I'll go with number one.
3: Okay. That's
2: just barely won out.
3: The bitch. And they're being a bitch.
2: Yeah, he's typing now.
3: Okay. 2 days ruined.
2: You're doing really good.
3: That's it. That's it.
4: All right.
2: Well done, sir.
3: We have destroyed so many days.
5: Two holes.
3: Yeah.
0: Why can't I find? I had the great clip in here of the, you know what I'm saying?
3: Oh God.
0: Yeah. Anyway, I can't find it.
3: Oh, that's fine.
2: Messy Greg.
3: You can go ahead and delete that one.
0: No, we're not going to do that. We're not going to do that. All right. Well, Greg, thank you very much, and
3: I hope you feel vindicated.
0: I think you did a great job.
3: Thank you.
0: Those were very creative.
2: Yeah, he came to your rescue, Woody.
0: Makes your whole week.
3: Anal will make your whole week.
0: Yeah, like that.
3: Flowers will make your day.
0: And don't forget about that Instagram account.
3: Oh, yeah.
2: So good.
0: At Greg Immature. You can check that out there.
3: It's a good reference to go down memory lane.
0: Yeah. I don't know where Seabass is.
4: Yeah?
0: I wanted to break some news to Seabass.
2: Oh.
4: Uh-oh.
0: Speaking of texting.
2: Oh, okay.
5: Not in the hall.
0: If anybody can find...
2: No, that's not him.
5: The guy in the hall is black.
4: Tyler?
0: Do you see him?
1: He's not here.
3: No, I don't think
0: he's not here.
1: Okay. No, he's not.
0: All right. Well, we have some news involving Seabass and the text.
5: Uh-oh.
0: That we will share for you next.
4: The ongoing saga?
0: Oh, yeah. With Seabass and... Because, you know, people replying to people on the text messages and stuff like that.
3: Mm-hmm.
0: All right.
2: Gets
0: so
2: a little hairy.
0: Yeah, you know, I'll share that news whether he's here or not.
4: Okay.
0: Whether he's in the studio or not.
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0: This report.
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3: Hi.
0: Phones are open 877-44-WOODY. 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
0: Coming to Revel on Tuesday, October 13th. 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Even have a bonus chance to sign up and win, as we do with all these shows. I don't know if you realize the pattern that's going on.
3: Right.
2: Yeah.
0: Any show that you know about that we're talking about and whatever, bonus chance to sign up and win right now on the website waiting for you. 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Very
3: or
0: snarky.
3: Also be like,
1: about that, them or us.
3: Like that last segment was amazing. Oh, really? You're amazed by it? Is it amazing? Like,
0: yeah.
1: Yes.
0: Okay. Or, well, that's what unintelligent people say.
3: Yeah. Yeah.
0: Blah, blah, blah, blah, blah.
1: He has a huge pet peeve with LOL. Like, oh, I loved what Gina just said about such and such. LOL. Yeah. Really? You're laughing out loud?
3: You laughed
1: honestly?
3: Out loud.
0: Yeah. So when like, look,
1: just dicks.
0: We do crossroads. We do Greg's immature replies to text messages. Uh-huh. We're more than happy to dish it back when it's being dished. It's when it's not being dished, and it's just people who are interacting, engaging with the show, mm-hmm. like people who are fans of the show, and you're being a dick to them that I hate. I hate it. We've talked about signing texts from who it's on. Like, so if it said whatever that was,
1: right.
0: uh-huh. signed by Seabass, that would be different. Yeah,
1: exactly.
0: But they go, because then people get really upset. They go, oh, hey guys, I'm sorry. I'm a fan of the show.
1: Like, yeah, this is how you're
3: sorry,
1: like,
3: Woody.
0: But like, I don't, like, what? Like, they get, it, dude, it's not helping. It doesn't help us.
1: Mm-hmm.
0: It doesn't, it hurts us.
1: Right.
0: Like, the people who deserve it, fine. The people who don't deserve it, I'm not okay with.
1: Yeah.
0: And so yesterday, I asked Sammy to reach out to the people that handle all the tech stuff. And we have ixnayed his access to the text.
4: He's going to cry.
0: Too bad.
2: He loves to text.
0: He could text us all day. Remember, he was doing that with a burner phone.
3: He'll start that.
0: Like he could send us a text from his own phone if he's trying to do his trolling stuff that he was doing before.
1: Yeah.
0: But like when it comes to a listener getting response from Seabass, that doesn't happen anymore.
2: Yeah. Oh, damn.
1: Good.
2: To me, it's the equivalent of
1: if you had a shop, let's say a coffee shop, and you sold croissants and somebody said, these are amazing. Are they amazing? Really? Shut up.
0: Yeah.
1: Simpleton.
0: Yeah.
3: Like, never come back.
1: Who would treat their customers
0: like I don't want that representing the show. Like if you're texting, we're asking you all the time, like, hey, be a part of the show.
3: Yeah.
0: Call in, text in, blah, blah, blah. And when you do that and you get some really snappy douchebag response back for no reason whatsoever. Again,
1: unsigned.
0: If you're being a douche and you get it back, fine. You deserve it. I got no problem anybody on this show telling somebody to go F themselves who deserves it.
3: Mm-hmm.
0: It's when people are just participating and they get snapped at and called, you know, names called stupid.
1: Simpleton.
0: Yeah. And then you don't sign it.
3: Well, and that's the thing. Not only, and he
2: not
3: doubled down because we asked him to start signing. He didn't. And he still refers to himself in third person. So it looks like somebody else is doing it on his behalf.
0: That is true.
2: Yeah.
0: That is also true. Yeah. So now, okay, well, you can't.
3: You
0: go on the
3: yourself
0: text anymore.
3: Right out of the text.
4: What's he going to do with all his free time now?
2: Yeah, that was just my biggest thing of him just signing whatever he's writing, because like there'll be stuff that'll be directed towards me or Greg or Gina or Woody, and then I'm like, Seabass, I'm like out like face to face with listeners all the time.
0: Like, so it looks like Menace is the one that responded.
2: Yeah, right back, and I have no idea what they're talking about.
1: And then you have to go back and say, hey, just so you know, that wasn't me.
3: Yeah.
0: I'm not saying that he can't earn it back. He can earn it back.
3: Oh.
0: We might give him another opportunity at some point, but right now you're on a timeout, dude.
3: Yeah.
1: Suspended.
0: Yeah, you're on a timeout. I want to find out from, because it's a different company that hosts the program, you know, that puts all the texts together so we can see them. I know there are different things, different levels of access. Like it'd be one thing if he can log in and see,
1: but no people. Reply.
0: Yeah, but it takes away the option where it says reply.
3: That would be torturous for him. That would be worse.
0: Where you could see it, but you can't reply.
3: That would make him insane.
2: Everybody texts in LOL. Sign everything LOL.
0: I just want to say, and sometimes we, when we see, because I'm like, what? Why? Who's fighting on the text with somebody? why are you fighting with somebody? And it turns out it's Seabass. And I go, can you not? And we've talked about the signing of the text, and I'll write back. You're arguing with Seabass.
3: Yeah.
1: Right.
0: Just so it's clear.
2: Yeah.
0: For those people who have gotten some of those things before, apologies on behalf of the rest of us.
2: If you're still
0: I think I speak for everybody. Yes. Like, that's not cool. And so, yeah, we've pulled his text. Mm-hmm. I pulled his text access.
1: Yeah. Good.
0: Done.
4: Does he know it? Or
3: well,
0: I was going to tell him.
2: Logged in. You didn't tell him.
0: We just got the notification last night.
4: Yeah.
0: It came through from,
4: It was confirmed.
0: It was confirmed.
4: Yeah. Access taken away, confirmed.
0: And they said they actually found a couple different.
4: Oh, you don't say.
0: Yeah.
1: Weird.
0: Yeah, they said they found a couple different. So maybe they
3: life finds a way.
0: Yeah.
1: Well, he now has a new project to hack in somehow. Yeah, get back in.
0: Yeah. The requested access removal has been completed for Sebastian Davis from the alt Hip Cricket account. We also found and removed 2 user records associated with his name. If there are any other accounts you believe Seabass may have access to, please let us know. We'd be happy to check those as well.
3: Oh my God.
4: Watch your password.
0: That is from Muhammad over at tech support.
2: Well, you probably didn't come in because you ruined his day.
3: Yeah. Mm-hmm.
2: He loves the text.
3: He probably left.
0: Well, you know what? When you don't do it responsibly, it's like I have to do with my kids. I'm sorry.
3: Yeah, 47 strikes and you're out.
4: Yeah, but he's addicted. Like, he's going to go through withdrawals from this.
0: We're going to take a quick break. We got some more Woody Show next. Hang on.
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0: and into another new hour. Weekend cheers and jeers, Greg Gorey.
1: Well, I'm going to give cheers to Nikki Glaser. I watched her latest special, Good Girl, and she, to me, is highly unpredictable. She's so funny. She's so quick.
0: I like her a lot.
1: She is so great. I love how she started it. She said, thank you all for being here. Everybody, every single person in this room means so much money to me.
2: Yeah.
1: It was just like, she does those things where you just don't expect it.
0: And she's kind of a freak.
1: Oh, yeah.
2: Oh, yeah.
1: Oh, yeah.
0: Then we talk about how, she likes the idea of her boyfriend. They're not married.
1: No.
0: But the idea of her, it's a long-term boyfriend that she's had. Mm-hmm. She likes the idea of him being with other chicks or
2: telling her all about it.
1: And there's her dad in the front row. It was just really, it was so funny.
3: It is low self-esteem from used to not being hot.
1: And then she was talking about all the women in the 80s who got plastic surgery and thanking them for their service because they would walk out looking like they just went to a haunted house and how that they should get seated on a plane before veterans and stuff like that because they're such heroes.
3: Well,
1: it was just really good.
3: A lot of the women today with the lips will be that next generation's version of that because you girls with your lips are out of control.
1: So that was fantastic. Mm-hmm. Nikki Glaser, good girl. And then jeers, I'm not going to bore you with the details, that HOA meeting I went to.
2: Oh.
1: I don't understand how these things work. They try to make them so official. It's a bunch of people hanging out in a parking lot. And I make a motion to get an estimate on repaving the, I second that motion. Does it pass? Can I get an aye? I'm like, are we in government right now?
4: Yeah, that's how it works.
1: We're just hanging
2: Who's
1: out.
2: Who's keeping the minutes?
1: In the parking lot. Talking about
4: did
1: this.
4: They do that shady thing where they don't even explain the motion because they want it to pass so no one can discuss it?
3: No, motion to pass by unanimous consent?
4: Yep, got it.
1: They're very transparent about it. Okay. And they're raising the HOA fees again.
4: What?
1: So it was just boring and it sucked. Wait,
2: did you ask about the signs?
3: Yeah, the big news.
1: And the big news is I decided not to confront. Yeah,
4: on
1: I
4: top
1: mega
4: of
1: pushed out.
4: Dude.
1: Because I was already unpopular because I was the only one who said, no, don't raise the HOAs. Oh, well, why? And I said, well, because...
2: Why do you think?
1: I've only had this place a year and a half, and you've raised them three times already.
4: Yeah.
1: Well, you need to understand how expensive things are these days. I'm like, I do understand
3: actually,
1: that.
3: But things cost money.
1: I'm getting. And then at that point, I thought, you know what? If I bitch and moan about the sign, forget it.
3: Yeah. That's why Menace volunteered to be your
4: plant. I know.
3: Plant.
4: I'll be in there. I'm representing somebody in the community.
1: Anonymously.
4: Yeah.
1: Yeah, so no confrontation. Boring. And it ended with... raised to do.
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15: Government property? I don't know if that matters. Who gets the money?
16: The government.
17: Same thing. Do they? Is it like a fundraiser for the government? Or like where, does it go after they have it?
15: Yeah, who gets
16: I'm sure they'll throw it to...
18: Well, that's why they're doing like a chunk goes to the military. Right. Like they're giving the tickets to, you know,
15: human fund
18: soldiers and stuff.
16: They'll lease it to the UFC and then they'll throw off a bunch to whoever.
18: Yeah.
19: Yeah. I'm in the UFC portal right now. Media portal. And yeah, you can't even request to go in the media portal. Yeah. So I wonder like...
16: So
19: who's
16: trashy.
19: Who's actually going to be there?
16: Joe Rogan and, you know, Kid Rock. And
20: racing. Some good money.
16: Here. Trashy. Reminds me, we got an email. Stand by. Wanted to know what Greg thought on this. Hold on.
20: Is it trashy?
16: Yeah, somebody wants. Oh, yeah. In fact, that's the subject. Trashy or not. This is from Patrick, who sends us an email. Email at thewoodyshow.com. So I'm going to watch Devil Wears Prada 2, nice. Slay Greg,
20: totally.
16: With my wife and niece.
15: Ooh.
16: Wife.
15: Wow.
21: Can't that be a girl? That should be a girl's trip.
15: Yeah, why are you invited?
16: Patrick says, I think it's trashy to bring in blankets to the movie theater. I think it's stupid that my wife and niece do not. What do you guys think?
18: if you bring a blanket to the movie theater.
0: Trashy? I would not say trashy. I'd say very childish.
15: Yeah, I've never thought to do that.
0: Six?
21: Women are always cold, though.
15: Yes, especially sitting in a movie theater.
18: So dress appropriately.
0: So wear a jacket.
15: Yeah, I always bring a hoodie.
17: No, I support this, because when you go to the fancy movie theaters, they give you blankets.
15: They do?
17: Yes.
19: Yeah.
16: Really?
17: Yes, yeah, luxury.
16: Yeah, not in my neighborhood.
15: I've never been to a movie theater.
0: Where are you going to the movies? Dubai?
21: Yeah. I've never been to that.
18: But it's the Dubai 24.
0: Yeah, right.
17: Where they serve you, they bring you alcohol. Uh-huh. They bring you candies in a little martini glass. It's so cute.
15: Oh, my God.
16: Really?
17: Yes.
0: I've never heard of this.
15: Can't you just sit in a seat and watch a movie?
21: I was going to ask Sammy how much does it cost, but I promise you she doesn't know.
0: Oh, yeah, that's true.
16: What?
0: Yeah.
15: I think it's free. I don't know.
1: I pay for my ticket with what happens under the blanket. It's called trade. Yeah. Look into it.
19: I will say this, though. I wouldn't bring a blanket, but I would like one.
21: Yeah. It gets cold, man.
0: There was this one time Mario and I did for an anniversary. It was like this little boat harbor tour thing. Mm-hmm. And it was just the two of us then the couple that was driving the boat. They own the boat and they rent this out by the hour or whatever. Did a little 1 hour harbor boat ride. Ooh. And they had a little basket thing that had blankets in it.
15: Babe.
0: We're sitting there on the boat. Sun's going down. I got super cold and I refused to use a blanket.
15: Are you serious?
0: How girly of me to be sitting on a boat with a blanket.
15: With a wrap around your shoulders.
21: On my anniversary.
17: Yeah. How dare you be comfortable?
0: I know. And in retrospect, I shouldn't have cared, but I was not going to sit on the front of a boat with a blanket.
15: Oh, Sammy, how cozy does that sound?
17: The best.
0: It would have been embarrassing. Well,
21: back to your original commentary on this gentleman here. Wife and worried about blankets being trashy. I think we know where this is going, right?
19: Well,
21: right.
19: Oh, yeah.
16: That's what I'm like.
0: That's why you said wife.
19: You're trying to say sus?
21: But hella mega sus.
16: Going to Devil Wears Prada?
0: Bring your own blanket.
16: Send the wife and the niece by themselves to Devil Wears Prada.
0: And then stay at home with your blanket.
21: or your bros pounding beers, taking shots.
19: Yeah, bro.
0: And watching chick porn.
19: Yeah. Playing Call of Duty or something.
0: Not trashy, it's childish.
16: I also heard about, I want to check out this podcast. Somebody actually texted over to us about this. Has anybody listened to the Are You Garbage podcast?
15: No.
19: Oh, yeah.
21: It's very popular amongst women, so it's probably a menace thing.
16: Oh, really?
19: Yeah.
16: So it's hosted by these two dudes, and the premise is the host, they interview comedians and celebrities to determine if their habits, upbringing, and lifestyle are classy or trashy.
15: Oh.
19: Yeah.
0: It's called Are You Garbage?
16: Mm-hmm. Yeah. So common questions involve childhood stories, hotel shampoo theft, eating habits, and etiquette. And then they listen to all this stuff, and then they determine, like, all right, yeah, you're kind of trash.
0: Yeah, you're trash.
16: Yeah, you're garbage.
19: Yeah.
16: That's kind of funny. I like the premise of it.
0: I would check that out.
16: Yeah.
19: I was at that Giggly Squad podcast taping, and then they just, like, threw out topics like that out there. Like, oh, what are your thoughts on this? And it would just be, like, a random thing, like scarves.
0: Totally.
19: They give them no, like,
0: it's so
19: context
0: weird
19: or anything.
0: Some of these podcast topics you think about for like a week.
19: Yeah.
0: One of them was, how do you dry off after a shower? And the guy's like, I don't get your question. He's like, do you kind of like wipe your body before you towel off? Or do you shake your hair out before you dry off? And there was this like 20-minute debate. And
15: really?
0: I thought, and I've been thinking about it ever since.
15: There's only
0: the
15: one
0: dumbest
15: way to
0: topics.
15: Do that.
19: I know.
0: And it was good.
21: I'm sorry, I was thinking of Trash Tuesday. That's the girly one I was thinking of. So
19: okay.
16: Here's an episode. It says Fat Guy Breakfast.
15: Mm.
16: So I, you know, kind of like what we do for March Fatness.
15: Yeah.
21: Ooh, yeah.
16: You know, that might be a good one to start with. Or Are You Garbage?
0: All right.
19: Are You Garbage? It's very popular.
16: Yeah. I'll check it out. I heard about it again on the text. You can send your text over to 22987. Give us a call, 877-44-WOODY. We'll take a quick break. We'll come back. More Woody Shows next. Hang on.
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1: Hi.
0: Thank you for being here. Giving us some of your valuable time this morning. Woody, Greg, hey. Menace, Gina Grad.
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0: And another huge Edge show coming to town this summer. 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It was going to be at the First Financial Credit Union Amphitheater Wednesday, August 5th with 303 and our boys in Bowling for Soup.
1: All right.
0: These guys are fun.
1: Yeah.
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0: 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Text us over to 22987. Hope you had a great weekend. As far as I'm concerned, this is the beginning of the best time of the year. Mm-hmm. We get to this point, the Monday after Mother's Day.
1: Right.
0: And the hardcore seasons of obligation are over
2: for a good stretch.
0: Yeah. For me, there are so many card-giving occasions between, I would say, middle of November until right now.
2: Yeah.
0: It feels like every other week, it's like, damn it, another thing I got to, damn it. And I get so far behind, and I have the best intentions, as we all know.
1: Yeah, well.

0: I even bought the Mother's Day cards. I bought a week in advance, and I'm like, good. I'm going to have the kids fill these things out. I'm going to get them in the mail at a reasonable time.
1: We'll and be then able you to send them, sat on them
0: to the regular mail. And then, of course, on Friday afternoon, I was at FedEx.
2: Can you overnight this?
0: Yeah. I was at FedEx.
2: Oh, my God.
0: And had to overnight, you know, the cards, which my mom loved, and she loves the cards. She does love the cards. And so I'm happy to do it for that. But, man, it's just like there's so many of those between Christmas, birthdays, Mother's Day, my wife's birthday's in there. If you do a Valentine's thing, my wife and I don't really do Valentine's, so I can't include that one. Mm-hmm. But there's so many of those things in there. So now we get to this point, and it's from now until mid-November.
2: Oh.
0: There's not a lot of obligation. There's like a one-off here or there.
2: Yeah.
0: You know what I mean? But like my dad's birthday. My dad doesn't care about cards. You know
1: probably
0: what I mean?
1: Not.
0: He would love like a Home Depot gift card. I'll set him up.
2: Sounds good.
1: That's awesome.
0: Something like that. He loves to do projects and stuff. It's a dude thing. It's like, but the where you have to, you know, really.
2: Stop down.
0: Oh, man.
1: What's the favorite piece of advice you gave me? Remember, the harder the truth to tell, the truer the friend that tells it. So I'm going to lay it on you. Number one, you act like sending a card is scrubbing toilets in a public bathroom. That it's like the worst part of your year. And number two, I gave you the solution, and it's kind of lame, it's kind of girly, but you could do this at the start of each year. Go out and buy a few Mother's Day cards, a few birthday cards, fill them out, address them, stamp them, and then just set them aside. And then a week before Mother's Day, drop it in the mailbox.
2: I would use those so drop fast.
1: It in, just spend half an hour filling out these cards once a year, say January 5th, and they're all ready to go. And that's the end of it. It's half an hour out of your life.
0: Yeah, that part's not a bad idea.
1: But you have the solution right in front of you.
0: The getting the card, it just, no matter how it starts, it always ends up the same way, where it's the Friday.
1: Well, that's tradition.
0: Or the day before, and I'm there at UPS or FedEx.
2: Which ends up making
0: spending
2: that like
0: $1 billion.
2: Yeah, like a $50 card.
3: Yeah.
0: $50 card.
2: It's more?
0: Because it was for Saturday delivery.
3: To overnight it? Oh, it's insane money.
0: Friday afternoon, Saturday delivery.
2: Oh my God, more than $50?
0: $117.
3: What?
1: No way.
3: It's crazy money.
2: Oh my God.
0: $117.
1: You should just sell her $100.
0: Now times two. Times two, because I had to send one off to my mom and the other one to my stepmom.
2: That's crazy.
1: Yeah. I would have never thought that much.
0: Yeah.
3: Yeah.
0: Well, yeah, try going... Dude, what is it with the UPS store, by the way?
1: What? I hate that place.
0: Yeah.
3: It's bank.
0: You can get a much better deal going to FedEx. Just directly get one of those like FedEx stores, those FedEx office.
2: Oh, really?
0: You get a much better deal there. Any UPS store, it's like quadruple.
3: Oh, remember when we were hanging out together and I was going to go to another destination, so I was going to mail my backpack to myself?
0: Yeah.
3: And it was like... To send it the next day was like $600 or something.
0: It's crap.
3: So I was like, you know what? I'll wait. I'm good.
0: Yeah.
1: Oh my God. Yeah. It's like you're sending a cinder block. You're sending a card.
0: Yeah. And the thing is, the getting the cards is not difficult.
1: Right.
0: It's because when it's thrown into.
1: You're talking about torture though.
0: Because it's when it's thrown into a super busy schedule. You're like, and like we have all these things to do. And then you're like, you look up, it's 4 o'clock in the afternoon. Like, damn it.
1: Yeah, I get
0: that.
1: Where
0: did the day go?
1: Yeah.
0: And you have all these things you still have to do. It's just that there's a nonstop list of things that's
2: it feels like you should be able to outsource that though.
3: Hard truth to tell. I mean, Greg gives you the solution all the time.
1: And then you throw it in the garbage.
2: Do they have Mother's Day cards in January?
1: For
2: sure. How do you get those?
0: Okay, that's a good point.
1: Good point, but then this year.
0: That's a good point.
1: Right around Mother's Day.
0: Anyway, it's the most wonderful time of the year.
2: Yeah, for you.
0: It's the most wonderful time of the year.
3: Amazon.
0: Cheers to running.
2: I was curious about that.
0: To running and studying.
3: Running and studying.
2: Let's hear about the running.
0: So we went to Bert Kreischer and Tom Segura's Two Bears 5K. Great event.
3: Awesome event.
0: Very well run event. Very cool. And so we're there, with Bert and all the guys at the starting line. And boom, we're off and we start running. And my wife is there with me. My son is there with me. And we're running. And then my wife goes, are we really running? Mm-hmm. She goes, I thought we were just going to walk this. I go, great. And so I went to a walk.
4: How long did you run?
0: I did like the first, I don't know, what was that minutes? That first straightaway?
3: That's
4: Were you on a track?
3: It's not even a
0: half. No.
2: Probably, I thought it was a track.
3: Probably less than a mile.
0: Oh, yeah. It was definitely less than, I would say I probably ran for the first, I don't know, half?
2: Okay.
0: Half mile.
4: That's pretty good.
2: And
4: honestly,
2: your kid and your wife.
0: But that's it. Now, ask me the last time I ran.
2: Yeah,
0: never.
2: When is the last time you ran? When's the last time you were being chased?
1: I couldn't probably to catch a flight or something.
0: I couldn't tell you. But then it was not,
2: to get your bag when it was left on the plane.
0: Right. But then it kind of segued into a cheer because then, you know, my wife and I, because things have been so busy, we actually had all this time to like catch up on stuff.
2: That's nice. Mm-hmm.
0: My son ran the entire time because he's like, I'm not going to get beat by Jelly Roll.
2: Hell yeah, kid.
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3: Dude, this Mike Vrabel, Diana Rossini story just keeps getting better and better and better and better.
4: It keeps on giving.
3: Mike Vrabel, of course, for now the head coach of the New England Patriots. Diana Rossini was a journalist and reporter for The Athletic. She's no longer. She stepped down from her position, which is always dumb. I guess I understand because they have to have some kind of integrity. Like, if it was just an affair, but it wasn't with an NFL head coach when you're The Athletic,
4: right,
3: and that's their business. Part of it I understand, but
5: yeah,
3: like, it's her husband who should be pissed.
5: What's Vrabel's winning streak? Like, what kind of?
3: Well, he's a newer. He's new with the Patriots. He was with the Tennessee Titans for a while. I mean, he's a good coach. He did well with the Patriots this past year. Anyway, I don't think the guy should lose his job.
5: I mean, as the Patriots, too. I mean,
3: his marriage, that's a different story.
4: Yeah, that's up to her.
5: The owners have done a couple things, so but they might just look past it.
3: But this dude, I mean, this girl, how do you deal with her for more than 5 minutes? She is one of those people, it's like fentanyl.
6: Oh, yeah.
3: Like, she might be fun. Like, a little bit of her might
6: be
3: fun.
6: Tiny bit.
3: But a little too much will kill you. She's human fentanyl. Every time you hear these clips, it's like, oh, my God, this chick. And the husband, why is the husband hanging around?
4: Yeah, he's in love.
3: There are some thoughts. There are some thoughts like, you know, maybe he's gay and not interested in her sexually. And so that's why she's out there stepping out or whatever. Why are you putting up with this person who's on TV? We played all those different comments she had made. Now, this is another clip that has just surfaced. And she was playing this Family Feud style game with Barstool. And I guess Mike Vrabel is also part of this. And here's the thing.
7: Okay, Diana, what is something you might close your eyes to do?
8: When you have sex with your husband or wife.
7: Again, this is from Family Feud Kids, but yes.
9: She answered it. Yep. She answered it. It's done. That's the
7: it's
9: one.
7: It's done.
8: No,
7: you have to take the answer.
8: No.
3: Any opportunity she had a dog on her husband.
4: That's all she does.
3: And then there was another thing I saw where apparently Mike Vrabel has a burner account. And so he's been responding to a lot of people who have been giving opinions about the whole thing with Diana Rossini. And it was like Mike Masters was the name on the burner account.
4: Creative.
3: Now, is it actually his account? Not confirmed.
4: Okay.
3: But it's somebody being very defensive, as a lot of these homers for the Patriots.
5: Yeah.
3: You know, Homer Patriot fans, they're defending Mike Vrabel and whatever. But it is pretty funny when you look at the responses to the different posts.
4: Says you, bitch. Okay, Mike.
6: I don't know if he should lose his job, but I think he could because it's incredibly distracting.
4: Yeah,
3: sure,
4: yeah.
3: He could. But again, this is not between him and his employer. This is between him and his wife.
5: Yeah,
6: right. But it's
3: she could fire him.
6: It's spilled over into the professional world.
4: It is distracting, but I don't think he'll lose his job.
5: It's
4: over
5: not
4: it.
5: Distracting from players. Players are doing that all day too.
3: Here's what I don't like about it publicly.
6: Yeah.
3: But here's what I don't like about it. I don't like when there starts to be this call for him to lose his job.
6: I'm not saying
3: because
6: that at all.
3: Why are you so obey? Like, I don't like cheaters either.
6: Right.
3: Again, if you are not happy in your relationship, break up with the person. You can go do whatever you want. Like, sack up.
6: Right.
3: Yeah. And you know, man up and break up and then go do whatever you want.
6: Right.
3: But when people start making these calls for, you know, someone to lose their job, it wasn't a relationship with you. It has nothing to do with their job.
4: Yeah.
6: Normally, I wouldn't even give it a second thought to some sort of celebrity affair thing. But the recent photos of Mike Vrabel's wife walking through an airport, I felt so bad for her.
3: Oh, I know.
6: She looked just bummed out.
3: And the husband, too.
6: Mm-hmm. Yeah.
3: Yeah. Oh, yeah. And then whoever was behind that burner account deleted it.
5: Oh, really?
3: Yeah, because like once it was like, oh, does Mike Vrabel have a burner account? It was deleted, which doesn't look good.
5: Yeah,
3: as far as it like not being his,
4: right?
6: Because if it wasn't, it'd be there.
3: But what a great story! That story just keeps getting better
6: for everybody.
3: All right, 877-44 Woody. Text us. Check in 22987.
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19: 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All I Did Was Dream of You.

0: living.
1: There's another one. This guy in Arizona, he's suing a body donation company.
2: Oh, no.
1: He found out that his deceased mother, and I don't know, like when you donate a body, here's a question. I don't have any experience with this. You don't get to really specify what it's for, I'm assuming, right?
0: You think it's for science, basically.
1: Well, I mean, yeah. Science is pretty broad.
0: Yeah.
1: Yeah.
2: Like, I don't want to end up in one of those, like, traveling shows where they cut your body up, you know, and the muscles. Yeah.
1: Although those are pretty cool.
3: Yeah, I wouldn't want that either. Yeah. And they have you heard of body farms?
2: Yeah.
1: Yes.
3: Where they put bodies out just to study how they decompose.
1: Correct.
2: I mean,
1: yeah. So like, I guess that's my question. You don't get to really decide.
3: Because that would be science, right?
0: Yep.
2: Well, I looked it up. It says usually you do get to decide when you donate your body to science. There's a few different categories, but.
1: Okay. All right. And again,
2: hopefully.
1: No experience. So I'm wondering, because this guy, he is suing the body donation company. He found out his deceased mother was used by the United States government for explosive testing.
0: Oh, I heard about this story.
2: Yeah.
0: I heard about this. It's, dude, it's crazy what they did with this thing.
1: Yeah, listen.
4: She was then strapped in a chair on some sort of an apparatus, and a detonation took place underneath her to basically kind of get an idea of what the human body goes through when a vehicle is hit by an IED. Every time I would dream about my mom, I told you she was a quiet person. This person in my dream was angry.
1: So here's my question. That sucks.
3: I mean,
2: we all think we're going to like donate our eyes to children and like do something really, you know, special. And that's just rough.
1: Yeah, that sucks. How did you find out that that's what happened?
2: Great question. Mom.
3: That's a good question. And the other question,
1: like,
3: I would
1: have. Like, once you donate it, I would figure it's off into donation land.
2: Yeah, that's a great question.
1: So how did you end up finding out that they used her for explosive testing?
0: That's one hell of a follow-up email. Oh, by the way.
1: Yeah, where are they now? Oh, hey, Bob, just to let you know.
0: Here's the video.
1: Yeah, thanks for donating your mom's body. Yeah. We were just doing some work last week, and give me an update. Yeah.
3: Oh, my God.
0: Do you want the 4K version, or... just the HD video.
3: Another question I would have is, you need to study what happens to you when you get blown up. I think we all know.
5: Yeah. Right.
3: You blow up.
0: Like, how blown up do you get?
3: Like,
5: what does it matter what the body goes through and dies?
3: Exactly.
1: Well, because they're probably testing, they're like, because they said in a vehicle. So they're probably testing things for the vehicle that makes, if you.
3: That could protect you.
1: Correct. So the same like crash test. Stuff with with vehicles, with cars, same kind of thing, but with explosive, like an ID.
2: Well, and if ChatGPT is to be believed, it says he donated his mother's body, believing it would be used for Alzheimer's research, and he's checked no on the paperwork asking. Apparently, it'll ask if it's allowed to be used for military testing.
5: Oh,
2: and he said no, but then found out that with these documents tracing where her body actually went, that request got denied.
0: Dude,
1: see, don't ask questions, man. Don't follow up. Donate the body. It's like when you're dropping a baby off at the fire department. You know what I mean? Like,
2: you move on.
1: Yeah, you move on. You don't ever find out, like, you know, where the baby ended up. We've all done that.
0: Didn't read the paperwork. People don't read emails. Like, what the information is.
3: Like the small print by your mom's getting blown
0: up. But the people that got the instructions, they didn't read anything. No one reads anything.
1: Man, that sucks.
0: All the information's there.
1: Here's another story. This guy, British dude, he pulled a 2-ton police car about 131 feet down the street using a rope attached to his penis.
2: Cool.
1: Now, hero. That's some body work.
3: That's impressive.
1: Yeah. All while being set on fire.
2: What?
0: Whoa.
1: Yeah. So this is a thing that he does. He says the stunt wasn't for shock value. It was to raise awareness for prostate cancer.
2: Okay.
1: And for other men's health issues. I think you just like towing stuff with your penis.
2: Yeah,
3: stretching it
2: out. He's a real look at me kind of guy.
1: Yeah, he also used it to raise money for a children's cancer charity.
0: Oh, that's how he gets away with it.
2: Good news and bad news.
1: He says it was painful, but said that he pushed through it, not seriously injured. He's done similar things before, like pulling vehicles with other body parts or while on fire. So to pull it with his penis... while on fire, he says, was just a quote level up.
0: Now, do the children's charity take that money, knowing where it comes from, like the penis pulling guy?
2: Here's your penis money.
1: Yeah.
3: Yeah, he just really likes showing off his ween.
0: Yeah.
2: He's a quiet guy, you guys.
3: How
2: doesn't
3: I do
2: want
3: this
2: any attention.
3: Legally?
0: Yeah. I like all the angles that he did just to, like, you know, try to make it normal.
3: Yeah.
1: Did it say what this guy, how much he's suing for? The guy with the
0: blown up
1: with
0: mom.
1: His mom?
2: Oh, I'll tell you right
1: on
2: now.
1: There. Yeah, because this story came out, you know, like everybody became aware of it a while back, but like the case is moving through.
0: Yeah.
1: And he's having a talk. Like that would suck, man, because then every time you think about your mom, you think about her strapped to a chair.
2: Oh my God.
3: This quiet old lady.
1: Yeah.
3: And now she gets blown up.
0: Blown up.
2: His mother.
0: How much would you want for that?
3: How much would I want for that?
0: To sleep at night.
3: I'm with Woody though. I would if that's what they wanted, the donation, you never ask again.
1: Don't ask.
3: Here you go.
0: No. But
1: yeah, I gotta follow up on all the clothes I dropped off of that bin in the parking lot.
2: What happened to that car?
1: I wonder who's wearing that hoodie now.
6: 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We'll be right back.
1: This report.
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0: Yeah. So here we go. So this this person loses it. Here we go. I got a little clip here. I push this, and then I push this, and then here we go.
1: Certify that you understand what I've said to you, sir.
2: I understand, ma'am.
1: All right, we'll call the police.
2: I'm calling the police.
1: And have them enforce the law. Do you understand?
2: Ma'am.
1: Do you understand?
2: You just kicked my vehicle, ma'am.
1: Do you understand?
2: You just kicked my vehicle.
1: Do you understand?
2: I'm back away from my car now. Back away from my car. Back away from my car.
1: No, you have to certify that you understand me.
3: What?
1: Do you understand?
4: Why does everybody think they're a goddamn lawyer?
3: What is this?
5: You have to certify that you understand me.
4: That's why does everybody think that they are the authority?
3: She sounds like a cop.
4: Right.
5: And I don't believe her for one second because as somebody who, and I'm going to use the word, suffers from tinnitus because it drives you insane, I would welcome a loud noise because then you don't hear it.
4: Drowns it out. Ringing,
3: yeah. She thinks
2: back
3: it's triggering.
2: No,
1: you have to certify that you understand.

0: Her voice is hurting my ears.
1: No kidding.
2: Yeah.
3: Are you retarded?
2: Oh, damn.
3: You have mental retardation. Don't do that again with your car. It's illegal. You're a retard.
0: Are you retarded? Do you have mental retardation?
4: She seems totally healthy and normal.
0: Anyways, the guy...
5: This is the worst, least of her problems.
0: Got to give it to that guy. He kept his composure and eventually just left.
4: Oh, my God.
0: Yeah. It's so funny. We all have sounds that we don't like. My sound right now, I think that I have found over the years, I've gotten more annoyed by the sound of people eating.
4: Oh, you're one of those?
5: Always
4: misophonia.
0: Hated them, huh? No. It's not all things like that. Like misophonia is that's a lot of different. This is very specific to the sound of people eating.
4: Yeah.
0: Just that chewing that.
5: Oh, this is disgusting.
0: Like it just
2: don't be around my French bulldogs.
0: So not animals. People.
2: Yeah.
0: It's irritating.
2: Mine's very close to that. It's the sound of, and it's used in commercials a lot too, like with coffee or sodas or something. And it's the pouring sound of water. And and they go,
6: oh, you don't like
2: that? I hate that.
5: See, I think it's refreshing.
6: That.
5: It's refreshing.
2: The constant sound of pouring water is.
0: Yeah, you said that before.
2: Yeah.
4: Well, on top of that, Menace, my husband does this, and I think he does it now just to drive me insane. I hate the sound of people slurping in their coffee.
0: Mm-hmm.
4: I hate it. Yeah,
2: it makes me homicidal. It's in the same realm. Yeah.
0: The other one, and it goes with people eating. People who insist on talking with their mouth full.
4: Mm.
5: Yeah,
4: like, you just got to say it.
0: You can wait. No, I am. I am.
5: Yeah.
0: Oh my God! Finish what you're eating first.
5: Swallow.
0: You know, who's the biggest defender of that is my sister Robin. Oh.
5: Ew.
2: Oh, I thought you were about to say Tyler.
0: Every time when we were just visiting with my mom and she came over and hanging out and everybody's hanging around and, you know, having, you know, whatever, a little bit of food, and she's sitting there and she's talking to my wife and, well, you know, I'm like,
5: yeah, well, you're Mr. Confrontation. Did you say anything?
0: No, I kept my mouth shut.
2: No,
0: she knows.
4: She didn't.
2: Yeah, I have a family member, doesn't talk though, but like pushes out their mouth while they're eating, and it's like, I'm like, you don't hear that? And I'm notoriously bad.
0: Yeah.
2: But it is like, you're pushing your whole mouth out to make a larger sound.
0: So these are the worst sounds in the world. These are like, it's a normal by the numbers. These are what people say. Vomiting.
4: Yes.
0: All right. So like,
5: I think it's hilarious.
0: Yeah. I think it's pretty funny. Well, especially when it's Randy and he's drinking garlic sauce from
5: funny.
0: Papa John's. Microphone feedback.
5: I hate it.
2: Bad.
0: Yeah, microphone feedback is pretty bad because don't you hear it? The people who are oblivious to it, they go, what? They just keep standing there? Mm. Like, dude, get the microphone away from... Yeah, get the microphone...
6: Oh.
0: What? Oh, what? I'm just standing.
7: Is this better? Is it... Do I...
5: And I hate it when it's on purpose. Like at the end of some Nirvana songs have feedback. Like, do you think anybody wants to hear that? And then I just started watching this show, I think it's a series called Half Man.
4: Oh, I want to see that.
5: And you know those sound effects they put in movies and TV? A guy gets punched real hard and he falls to the ground. And then you hear that.
4: Oh, yeah. Ringing. To show that they're knocked out.
5: The viewer does not want to hear that.
0: A baby crying.
4: Sure.
0: Again, normal sometimes by the numbers. It's like what people say overall, people agree. These are the worst sound, the baby crying. Yeah.
4: No good.
0: Let's see. The train scraping on the track. So, you know the sound that the train makes as it's on the rail? Like, I don't have...
4: Thank you. Good.
0: I don't have one.
4: That's fine.
0: I mean, other than like a squeaky wheel.
4: Oh, okay.
0: Like a squeaky wheel that needs some grease? What?
4: I hate it.
6: Yeah.
4: I take my headphones off.
0: You're good now.
4: Okay. Oh, you
6: cable. Gotcha.
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0: The Woody Show. And we go right to Gina Grad, who's standing by with the trending news headlines.
1: Well, a guy in Kentucky who spent more than, this is Woody's nightmare, spent more than 22 years in prison for a 1992 murder he didn't commit. He was just awarded $24.35 million by a federal jury after he sued for wrongful conviction. So think about that. Is it worth 22 years of your life for $22 million?
2: I wouldn't spend 22 minutes in prison.
3: Yeah. Well, think about it this way. Dirty jobs with Mike Rowe. There's all these jobs that, you know, nobody really wants to do, but they pay really well.
1: Yeah.
3: So you just made $1 million a year.
1: Yeah.
3: Right?
2: For sleeping.
4: Free food.
3: Like how many opportunities are you going to have?
1: Playing cards, lifting weights.
3: Yeah, to collect $1 million
5: but
3: per year of, quote, service.
1: Right.
3: Now, you survived. You're already out of it. It's not like he's facing it now going, all right, you're going to go to prison for 24 years, but 24 years from now, you're going to leave with $24 million. Yeah. He already did the time.
2: Yeah.
3: So now he's out.
1: Yeah.
3: So that's, I mean, dude, good for him.
1: Nice little payday.
3: Because he sued them.
1: Yep.
5: Must have felt so long, though.
3: And that's the nightmare, because I think in this situation, like the investigators.
1: Yeah, this is crazy how they screwed
3: They fabricated some stuff to undermine his alibi.
1: Not just
3: the coroner,
1: that.
3: Too. I think the coroner was involved.
1: He was 19. It was this case of this this girl being murdered, and the prosecutors called it a satanic murder ritual. And he argued that the investigators and the coroner, like you said, made up evidence, coerced witnesses, even changed the time of the victim's death to mess with his alibi.
3: Yeah, because they wanted to be able to have, hey, we got this person.
1: Yep.
3: Now, here's the thing. This guy, DNA evidence, right?
1: Yep, it always proves.
3: Proved that he didn't do it.
1: Yeah.
3: And whoever really did murder this person is still, you know, on the, they don't know. So now it's not like they go, oh, we figured out it was this guy. It really wasn't this dude. No, it wasn't this dude, and we don't know who did it.
1: Yeah, and so he was released in 2016 and exonerated in 2018. So for 10 years, he's been trying to get this money,
3: too. That sucks.
2: Oh, God.
4: Yeah. What happened to the coroner? Are they going to jail?
1: No, I hope they're long past at this point.
3: Question on when you get a settlement like that, like you don't pay taxes on that either, I don't believe.
5: Hopefully you don't.
2: As far as I know, settlements don't get taxed. I could be wrong, but I've heard that they don't.
1: Yeah.
2: That's what I heard.
5: I do have another.
3: So double rip.
2: Yeah. I know.
3: Like the whole thing. Get the full amount.
5: I have another question. You know how we always say, oh, cops at the end of the month, they want to give out all these tickets. What's the incentive of just saying, oh, you closed that case? You know,
1: is it just an
5: ego thing, or do you get a bonus?
1: No, a lot of times it has to do with re-election for DAs.
4: Oh,
1: things
4: really?
1: Like that. Yeah.
4: I thought it was also for the public, too, to go like, hey, this murderer's not still out there. Got him.
1: Yeah, but
5: then
1: as
5: you get
1: much,
5: a sticker, like,
1: as much true crime as I listen to, it's always around an election. That's what I've noticed in all of my consuming of true crime. And speaking of crime, finally, this 27-year-old chick in Kentucky was looking to get some ink done, so she fired up her own little, you know, home tattoo kit. She was in the middle of tattooing her own leg.
2: Classy.
3: Thank you, Greg. I didn't want to say it, but okay. Yeah, you're
2: nice.
3: Yeah. Oh, you have your own tattoo kit.
2: I bet it looks so good.
4: Badass.
1: So she was in the middle of tattooing.
3: Like, tattoo's fine, but like when you have your own tattoo kit at home,
5: you can buy it on Amazon.
1: Feel like
3: I'm sure you
1: myself.
3: Can.
1: Yeah.
2: Didn't our friend Tony tattoo his own arm?
1: Oh my God.
2: Like a pair of dice or something like that?
3: Well, no, Tony's got his own initials on his body like several times.
4: Nice.
1: Like,
2: But then he has one tattoo that he did himself.
1: Oh, that's fun.
2: And I think it just says Tony or something.
1: Cool. Well, she was tattooing her own leg when a toddler, a 2-year-old, walked up to her with his little arm out. And in her mind, that meant like, can I have a tattoo, please? So she obliged, gave him a little black tattoo on his arm. And a few witnesses saw this, called the cops. And when they stopped by and talked to this chick, she told him straight up that the kid requested it. Like, what was she supposed to do?
2: Yeah, he wanted it.
3: Every time a toddler asks for something, you just give the toddler whatever they want. Yep. They know.
2: Cigarettes, whatever.
1: She was arrested and hit with child abuse charges.
3: Dude, good idea.
5: Yeah. We can get a tattoo gun delivered today for $43.
4: Oh, that's just
1: do it.
2: What about the ink?
5: With ink.
2: With ink.
5: Yeah, I'm sure it's legit.
3: Yeah, totally. Yo. Hey, we're on the air. So don't swear. All right. Question. Your tattoos. How many different times do you have your own name or initials tattooed, and why? I forget.
6: I had my name 3 times, but have since covered it up.
4: Aww.
3: Well, again, and how did you end up 3 times? Like, how did it even get to that point? Was it just drunkenness or
1: forget your name?
3: A dare?
6: No, I was just a dumb kid who wanted a tattoo, and that I at the
3: three
6: time,
3: times
6: I thought it was cool.
3: Nope.
6: Well, the first one, a dumb friend of mine did. But then the other ones I got like at an actual tattoo parlor. But it was like one of those things where just you're a dumb kid. You want a tattoo. I've since gotten most of it covered up.
5: Okay. Yeah. No ideas.
3: But and it wasn't like somebody didn't have like their own tattoo kit, right? Like they didn't. It was you actually like the friend that did it. What did the friend use?
2: Yeah, like a pen and a razor.
4: Yeah,
6: like a tattoo gun machine thing
3: that they had at home.
6: Yeah.
3: Yeah. He is from. Yeah. Okay.
2: I thought Tony gave himself one.
3: Yeah.
2: Too.
3: Yeah. That tracks
4: that
3: for
4: tracks
3: Tony.
4: For Tony.
3: Yeah. We were just goofing on this mom who had like a home tattoo kit, like pretty classy.
6: Tattoo the baby.
3: Yeah, like a toddler, because the toddler was asking for the tattoo.
4: Put his alarm out.
3: Yeah.
6: Yeah, that's always brilliant.
3: All right, buddy.
6: All right.
3: All right, we'll see you next week.
6: Have a great day.
2: All right,
3: there's Tony.
5: Tony would get tattooed as a baby, though.
3: Oh, yeah.
5: Yeah,
3: for sure.
4: Hardcore.
2: And tattoo his kid.
5: Yeah.
7: I don't think it's that weird to get tattoos at someone's house. Most of mine were done that way.
4: I was going
7: to
4: say, didn't
3: really?
4: You do that
7: morning?
5: Yeah.
3: At someone's house. Are they a tattoo
7: They call themselves a tattoo artist. They got an Instagram with some pictures up, right?
3: No, it just seems, I don't know.
7: They're not licensed.
4: And the funniest thing is, the one I went with Morgan she got looks like it got done at home. It's just a stick figure.
7: That one was very legit, though.
4: Yeah, it's so super legit.
7: But yeah, I mean, I thought that was a pretty normal thing to get.
3: I just figured because there's so many rules and regulations around tattooing. Like, I just figured like that's
4: sanitary.
3: Like, you don't do surgeries at home. You don't do there's just certain things you don't do at home because of like in this case sterilization.
7: Yeah, they wipe it with a Lysol.
4: But yeah, you think about prison and it's like a Bic pen and a
2: sitting
4: safety
2: next to
4: pen.
2: A toilet.
4: Yeah. And they survive.
3: They take it part of like an electrical outlet or something.
4: Right.
2: Exactly. Last time I got a tattoo, it had been so many years since my previous one. It was like I was getting surgery.
4: What?
2: The way they clean. Yeah. I mean, everything
4: sterile,
2: is wrapped.
4: Yeah.
2: Everything is sterile. And which then if you do it at home, like Gina pointed out, what are you just sitting next to somebody's cat?
5: Yeah.
2: And,
5: yeah.
2: A pizza.
7: Might be some animals.
3: I mean, you are an Arkansas girl, you know?
4: That's true.
7: I am. Yeah. Got to stay true.
3: There's the Arkansas coming out.
7: Hey, I'm fine. I didn't get anything from it.
4: Yeah, she's still here.
3: We're going to take a quick break. More Woody Show's next.
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24: 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All I Did Was Dream of You.

0: replies.
1: What?
2: Oh, yeah.
3: I think I did. I think I might have followed them back.
0: Let me see. Following. And I saw it recently. I'd never seen this before.
3: They just repost?
0: Sort by
2: some of your best.
0: Is it just latest? Hold on. Greg Immature. So, yeah, it's Immature. Yeah, so the account is at Greg Immature.
3: Okay.
0: And it has all of your...
1: Oh, here it is.
3: Oh, see,
0: it has your replies.
3: I think I do follow them back. And
0: yeah, just so we're clear, bitch, you want our mouths to be what your mom's legs are, never closed. Yeah. So, and it's just, okay. It's all of Greg's immature replies.
3: I appreciate that even more.
0: We'll get a what jar when your mom gets a butt slut jar. You feel me, dog?
4: Yeah.
1: I love this account.
0: Yes, if you like Greg's immature replies, you can have them all the time.
3: Okay, I remember that one now because people thought we would say what too much.
0: Yeah, FYI, we have nothing to do with this account. This is nobody on the show. It's just
4: a listener put it together.
0: Some random person. And they're on X, Twitter, whatever, at Greg Immature as well.
1: That's hilarious.
0: Yeah, because it popped up and I'm like, what the hell is this? I'd never seen this before.
3: Yeah,
1: God, some of these are insane.
0: Wow, what's your favorite one?
1: The one I'm reading right now. That's so strange. Get a grip is what your dad keeps yelling into that saggy clam of that semen demon you call mom.
3: Savage.
0: See, because Greg is like so...
3: Some people deserve it.
0: Because Greg is typically so classy and proper.
4: Yeah.
1: You know?
3: And I don't like being mean, but some people deserve it.
0: Yeah. All right. So Greg takes these text messages that we get sent over to us at 22987. These are real replies. He sends them off to the person who sent the text in. But we get to help him decide which one he goes with because, you know, he has to make a decision. They're all so good.
3: Mm-hmm. Yeah, you can't send them all.
0: Right. All right. What's the first one, Greg?
3: The first one, I think Woody will get the final say because it's aimed at Woody. So 907 says, hearing Woody bitch and moan about sending a Mother's Day card is totally pathetic. A card is the least you can do. Send flowers, too.
0: It is the least that I do.
3: We moms work for our kids their entire lives. Stop crying, loser.
1: Oh, yeah.
0: 907's Alaska, by the way.
3: Oh, is it? Yeah. Oh, wow. Yeah.
0: I'd be mad, too.
2: Loser. Yeah.
3: So, that's the text.
1: Okay.
3: Here's your choices. How about your hip lips are crying for some Kegels? Just ask your husband's hog.
4: Oh, jeez.
0: Hip lips.
3: I had to Google how to spell Kegels, too. Yeah,
0: okay,
3: option two.
0: Yeah.
3: When your kids slid out, we can only assume your queef cave didn't work all that hard.
4: Oh, wow.
0: Queef cave.
3: Or how about this one? This one I'm proud of because it's a play on words. Okay. All right. For your mom, we recommend flowers or anal for Mother's Day because flowers will make her day, but anal will make her whole week.
1: Okay.
3: Let me rephrase that.
0: All right.
3: For your mom, we recommend flowers or anal for Mother's Day because flowers will make her day, but anal will make her whole week.
1: Her whole week.
0: Yeah.
1: Right.
0: So make her butt weak.
3: Right.
4: That's a play on words.
0: That's right. You know what?
3: I read it wrong.
0: It's clever.
3: We're make her whole week.
1: It makes more sense when you read it.
3: Right.
0: Because also anal could make her whole week. Like, this is the best thing that's happened to me all week.
1: We're not judging.
3: So it'll make her whole week.
0: Initially, it was my least favorite, but I think that might end up being my favorite.
3: I know. My delivery was way off.
0: I like that one. I'm voting three, but let's, you know, I know you said it's my decision. But
3: it's your final vote.
0: I will open it up to the room. What do you think, Gina?
1: I'd like to hear the first one again, if you don't mind.
3: Your hip lips are crying for some Kegels. Just ask your husband's
1: hog.
3: That's
1: my favorite.
4: I agree, number one.
2: Yeah.
0: Number one?
2: Yeah. Number one. All hip lips, man. That's
3: really?
2: Good
3: hip lips.
1: Crying for some Kegels.
0: All right.
4: Because it implies loose.
1: Yeah.
0: I'm getting it. I understand.
3: All right, well.
2: Thanks, Venice.
3: One day ruined.
5: Boom, roasted.
3: Sent.
0: All right, that's it.
3: Yeah. Suck it, 907.
0: Yeah.
3: All right, 856. Simple and more generic text that said, heard your show for the first time today. Bunch of stupid know-it-alls. What a waste of time.
1: Okay.
3: Rude.
4: All right.
3: How about, these are just super simple responses. How about, look, Rag, if we wanted to hear from a little bitch, we'd talk to Gina's new dog.
0: Yes! Winner.
1: Stop digging your hair oil.
3: Or how about just something along the lines of, we don't know it all, but we do know your favorite meat substitutes are tofu and dildos. You know what I'm saying?
0: Right.
3: So dumb.
0: Also good.
3: Just really stupid, you know?
0: All right.
3: Simple and stupid.
1: Oh, I mean, obviously I have to go with the first one. That was incredible.
3: All right.
0: Of course Gina votes for that one. It's about her.
1: Yeah, well, it's about my little bitch dog.
3: Defending your new little bitch.
1: Those are great.
0: Read the second one again.
3: We don't know it all, but we do know your favorite meat substitutes are tofu and dildos. You know what I'm saying?
0: I love that. You know what I'm saying.
4: Yeah. You know what I'm saying?
1: You know what? I might change
0: my
1: vote.
0: You know what I'm saying?
3: Yeah.
1: Meat substitute.
3: But then the first one incorporates look rag, which I also like.
1: Yeah.
4: What is it?
3: Look rag. If we wanted to hear from a little bitch, we'd talk to Gina's new dog.
2: First one's too good. Yeah.
1: It all is
0: right.
1: Really good.
0: Menace, your vote.
4: I'll go with number one.
0: Number one.
2: I like number two.
0: Number two.
1: Number one.
0: Number one. I'll go with number one.
3: Okay. That's
1: just the barely won out.
3: The bitch. And they're being a bitch.
1: Yeah, he's typing now.
3: Okay. 2 days ruined.
1: You're doing really good.
3: That's it. That's it.
4: All right.
1: Well done, sir.
3: We have destroyed so many days.
2: Two holes.
3: Yeah.
0: Why can't I find? I had the great clip in here of the, you know what I'm saying?
3: Oh God.
0: Yeah. Anyway, I can't find it.
3: That's fine.
1: Messy Greg.
3: You can go ahead and delete that one.
0: No, we're not going to do that. We're not going to do that. All right. Well, Greg, thank you very much, and
3: I hope you feel vindicated.
0: I think you did a great job.
3: Thank you.
0: Those were very creative.
1: Yeah, he came to your rescue, Woody.
0: Makes your whole week.
3: Anal will make your whole week.
0: Yeah, like that.
3: Flowers will make your day.
0: And don't forget about that Instagram account.
3: Oh yeah,
1: so good.
0: At Greg Immature, you can check that out there.
3: It's a good reference to go down memory lane.
0: Yeah. I don't know where Seabass is.
4: Yeah,
0: I wanted to break some news to Seabass.
1: Oh,
0: speaking of texting.
1: Oh, okay.
2: Not in the hall.
0: If anybody can find,
1: no, yeah, that's not him.
2: The guy in the hall is black.
4: Tyler,
0: do you see him?
5: He's not here.
3: No, I don't think he's here.
0: Okay.
5: No, he's not.
0: All right. Well. Well, yeah, we have some news involving Seabass and the text that we will share for you next.
4: The ongoing saga?
0: Oh, yeah, with Seabass and, because, you know, people replying to people on the text messages and stuff like that.
1: Mm-hmm. All right, gets a little hairy.
0: Yeah, you know, I'll share that news whether he's here or not.
4: Okay.
0: Whether he's in the studio or not.
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1: Yeah.
0: The summer concert series, the season just getting started, and we got Evanescence coming to the First Financial Credit Union Amphitheater on Tuesday, July 14th. 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You can win some free tickets.
2: That's
3: nice.
2: The best.
0: Not going to beat that. 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
2: Right.
0: You got a bonus chance to win. Just hit up our website, 1041theedge.com. Like, he'll sit in the office. While we're on the air, he'll sit in the office and just sit at his desk and be going over what people are texting in. And he picks fights with people.
3: Mm-hmm.
0: Even people who don't deserve a fight to be picked with.
3: People that are nice and complimentary.
0: Mm-hmm. Yeah, they'll text something over, like something. I can't even think of an example. It just happened, though, yesterday.
2: Like a song request.
0: Yeah.
2: And he'll text back something
0: very snarky
2: or be like, about them or us.
3: Like, that last segment was amazing. Oh, really? You're amazed by it? Is it amazing? Like,
0: yeah.
2: Yes.
0: Or, well, that's what unintelligent people say.
3: Yeah.
0: Blah, blah, blah, blah, blah.
2: He has a huge pet peeve with LOL. Like, oh, I loved what Gina just said about such and such. LOL. Yeah. Really? You're laughing out loud?
3: You laughed
2: honestly?
3: Out loud.
0: Yeah. So when like, look, just...
2: Dicks.
0: We do Crossroads. We do Greg's immature replies to text messages. Uh-huh. We're more than happy to dish it back when it's being dished. It's when it's not being dished, and it's just people who are interacting, engaging with the show, mm-hmm. like people who are fans of the show, and you're being a dick to them that I hate. I hate it. We've talked about signing texts from who it's on. Like, so if it said whatever that was, signed by Seabass, that would be different. Yeah,
2: exactly.
0: But they go, because then people get really upset. They go, well, hey guys, I'm sorry. I'm a fan of the show.
2: Like, yeah, this is how you're going to treat
3: me.
0: But like, it's not helping. It doesn't help us. Mm-hmm. It hurts us.
2: Right.
0: The people who deserve it, fine. The people who don't deserve it, I'm not okay with.
2: Yeah.
0: And so yesterday I asked Sammy to reach out to the people that handle all the tech stuff. And we have ixnayed his access to the text.
4: He's going to cry.
0: Too bad.
1: He loves to text.
0: He could text us all day. Remember, he was doing that with a burner phone.
3: He'll start that.
0: Like he could send us a text from his own phone if he's trying to do his trolling stuff that he was doing before.
2: Yeah.
0: But like when it comes to a listener getting response from Seabass, that doesn't happen anymore.
1: Yeah. Oh, damn.
2: Good.
1: To me, it's the equivalent of
2: if you had a shop, let's say a coffee shop, mm-hmm. and you sold croissants and somebody said, these are amazing. Are they amazing? Really? Shut up. Simpleton.
0: Yeah.
3: Like, never come back.
2: Who would treat their customers
0: like I don't want that representing the show. Like if you're texting, we're asking you all the time, like, hey, be a part of the show.
3: Yeah.
0: Call in, text in, blah, blah, blah. And when you do that and you get some really snappy douchebag response back for no reason whatsoever. Again,
2: unsigned.
0: If you're being a douche and you get it back, fine. You deserve it. I got no problem anybody on this show telling somebody to go F themselves who deserves it.
3: Mm-hmm.
0: It's when people are just participating and they get snapped at and called, names called stupid.
2: Simpleton.
0: Yeah. Because, and then you don't sign it.
3: Well, and that's the thing. Not only, and he
1: not
3: doubled down because we asked him to start signing. He didn't. And he still refers to himself in third person. So it looks like somebody else is doing it on his behalf.
0: That is true.
1: Yeah.
0: That is also true. Yeah. So now, okay, well, you can't go on the text
3: anymore. You texted
0: yourself
3: right out of the text.
4: What's he going to do with all his free time now?
3: I know.
1: Yeah, that was just my biggest thing of him just signing whatever he's writing. Because, like, there'll be stuff that'll be directed towards me or Greg or Gina or Woody. And then I'm like, Seabass, I'm, like, out, like, face-to-face with listeners all the time.
0: Like, so it looks like Menace is the one that responded.
1: Right back, and I have no idea what they're talking about.
2: And then you have to go back and say, hey, just so you know, that wasn't me.
3: Yeah.
0: I'm not saying that he can't earn it back. He can earn it back.
4: Oh.
0: We might give him another opportunity at some point. But right now, you're on a timeout, dude.
3: Yeah.
2: Suspended.
0: Yeah, you're on a timeout. I want to find out from, because it's a different company that hosts the program, that puts all the texts together so we can see them. I know there are different things, different levels of access. Like, it'd be one thing if he can log in and see.
2: But people, reply.
0: Yeah, but it takes away the option where it says reply.
3: That would be torturous for him. That would be worse.
0: Where you could see it, but you can't reply.
3: That would make him insane.
1: Everybody texts in LOL. Signed everything. So, LOL.
2: I just want to say, and sometimes we, when we see, because I'm like, what? Why? Who's fighting on the text with somebody? Why are you fighting with somebody? And it turns out it's Seabass. And I go, can you not? And we've talked about the signing of the text, and I'll write back. You're arguing with Seabass.
3: Yeah.
2: Right. Just so it's clear.
1: Yeah.
2: For those people who have gotten some of those things before, apologies on behalf of the rest of us.
1: If you're still
2: I think I speak for everybody. Yes. Like, that's not cool. And so, yeah, we've pulled his text. Mm-hmm. I pulled his text access.
5: Yeah. Good.
2: Done.
4: Does he know it or?
3: Well,
2: I was going to tell him.
1: Logged in this morning.
4: You didn't tell him.
2: We just got the notification last night.
4: Yep.
2: It came through from,
4: It was confirmed.
2: It was confirmed.
4: Yeah. Access taken away, confirmed.
2: And they said they actually found a couple different.
4: Oh, you don't say.
2: Yeah.
5: Weird.
2: Yeah, they said they found a couple different. So maybe he, they.
3: Life finds a way.
2: Yeah.
5: Well, he now has a new project to hack in somehow. Yeah, get back in.
2: Yeah, the requested access removal has been completed for Sebastian Davis from the alt Hip Cricket account. We also found and removed two user records associated with his name. If there are any other accounts you believe Seabass may have access to, please let us know. We'd be happy to check those as well.
1: Oh, my God.
4: Watch your password.
2: That is from Muhammad over at Tech Support.
1: Well, you probably didn't come in because you ruined his day.
3: Yeah. Mm-hmm.
1: He loves the text.
3: He probably left.
2: Well, you know what? When you don't do it responsibly, it's like I have to do with my kids. I'm sorry.
3: Yeah, 47 strikes and you're out.
4: Yeah, but he's addicted. Like, he's going to go through withdrawals from this.
2: We're going to take a quick break. We got some more Woody Show next. Hang on.
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Got some Kings of Leon coming up. Right now, it's

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I'm MJ here in the middle of your 90 minutes of nonstop Edge music. 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

0: Dishwalla on Albuquerque's Alternative 104.1 The Edge. My name is MJ. Weather this week, it's warm and sunny. We've got an 85 degree high today. Lots of sun all day long. We're at about 74 right now. Getting up into the low 90s the next couple days. And it looks like we're kind of going to be stuck in the mid to upper 80s for most of the week. Going to be really nice. 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And since we're at the start of a new day, a new week, make sure you're listening for all the keywords this week. They run at the top of every hour from 9 to 5, Monday through Friday. Stick around. You got some Neon Trees, POD, new stuff from Turnstile. It's all coming up next on The Edge.
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My name is MJ. 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Right now, new stuff from Turnstile. 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

Z on 104.1 The Edge. You got those MGK tickets up for grabs to see him at First Financial Credit Union Amphitheater with Wiz Khalifa May 20th. So hang out for your chance to win. Somber up 2 after Weezer. Oh, yeah.

0: Somber. It's back to Friends on Albuquerque's Alternative 104.1 The Edge. My name is MJ. 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Red Hot Chili Peppers, Bush, Hozier. It's all next on The Edge.
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104.1 The Edge. Coming up here in just a couple minutes, going to have your last chance to enter this hour's alternative income keyword to win $1,000 cash. So hang out for that. We've got some new stuff from Yellow Card with Good Charlotte on the way too after the Foo Fighters.

0: win $1,000 cash. And we're only doing it this week and next week, and then it's over. So make sure you're listening for and entering as many of these keywords as you can to up your chances of winning. If you missed the 12 o'clock keyword, it was coin, C-O-I-N. 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Nothing to sneeze at. Stick around. We've got some Everlast and the Killers coming up on The Edge.
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My name is MJ. Thanks for hanging out, guys. Got some Harry Styles for you. And coming up at 1 o'clock, your next chance to win $1,000 cash with a whole new alternative income keyword. So listen for that. Right now, it's The Killers.

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You got your Edge Pets of the Week, sponsored by Albuquerque Animal Welfare, coming up here in just a couple minutes. So hang out for that. Joe up to after Blur.

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104.1 The Edge. Coming up in about 10 or less than 10 minutes, I'm going to have this hour's alternative income keyword for your chance to win $1,000 cash. So hang out if you missed it earlier. Neighborhood coming up too after Days of the New.

0: 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My name is MJ, and I want to make sure you get your chance to win $1,000 cash this hour with your 1 o'clock Alternative Income keyword, brought to you by Northern Edge Navajo Casino. 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Okay, so try it. Super easy. It takes a second to enter the keyword, and then you really do just have to answer a phone call. That's it. Stick around. We got Weezer and 21 Pilots, new one coming up on The Edge.
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Weezer on Albuquerque's Alternative 104.1 The Edge. I'm MJ. 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Offspring up 2 after the latest from 21 Pilots. Here's Drag Path.

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0: 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We've got Evanescence coming, Simple Plan, Mumford and Sons, Taking Back Sunday. 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We've got tickets for comedian stuff like John Mulaney. Matt Rife is coming through. We've got some trips you can win. One of them is to see Weezer. 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Stick around. Got some Red Hot Chili Peppers and Nickelback coming up on The Edge.
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The Red Hot Chili Peppers on Albuquerque's Alternative 104.1 The Edge. I'm MJ. Got the All American Rejects and Nirvana coming up after Cage the Elephant. Here's Neon Pill.

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It's on Albuquerque's Alternative 104.1 The Edge. My name is MJ. 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And then listen for the rest of the keywords today at the top of every hour until 5 o'clock. I'm out of here. I'll be back with you guys tomorrow, 10 to 3. And in the meantime, follow me on social media. I'm at MJ on the Edge on Instagram and Facebook. I'll see you later. We got Blink coming up, some Eminem for you, and 90 minutes of nonstop Edge music starting at 3. See ya.

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The only good fuel is the musical one right now. I'm Mike Jones, but there is good news about fuel or anything else you want the money for, that you can win a lot of money with alternative income. $1,000 can definitely help out. Let's talk about getting you a grand in a few minutes. 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
1: Three Doors Down, they're singing about Superman with kryptonite. 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
1: Oasis Vibes are on the air this afternoon with Champagne Supernova, and soon Oasis Vibes will be up on the big screen. I'm Mike Jones with the announcement the other day. The Oasis documentary is coming September 11th, showing how the reunion happened, Liam and Noel getting back together, all the shows and everything. And you know, night one, oh yeah, Mike Jones, I got to be there, of course. Now, which of my million Oasis shirts or pieces of merch do I wear? Decisions, decisions. Yellow card.

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I'm Mike Jones. 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
1: All around me, it's Flyleaf. We got Sublime and Weezer in that set, too. And we just kicked off our new contest with Weezer today. I'm Mike Jones. We're trying to send you to see them on the tour in New York City. And not only that, but you're going to go VIP style and you get to play pickleball with Weezer, too, because how cool would that be to play pickleball with Weezer? We got the contest going right now. 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
1: How to save a life from the fray. I'm Mike Jones, a very proud Uncle Mike Jones, because my niece, she's going to be saving lives soon enough that she made her decision on college. She's going to be going for nursing, and I'm so happy for her. And I'm glad she got the brains in the family. Me, I just tell dumb jokes and press buttons and talk about music, which... not saving any lives, but at least we're having fun together. Double Take, Edge Hill.

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2: 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Family. 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Enter it now.
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1: Other side with the Red Hot Chili Peppers. We have our friends on the radio this afternoon. They're TV stars as well, with Shinedown, with Miles Smith coming up in a few minutes. We'll talk about what they've been up to in a few.

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1: With Miles Smith and Shinedown right before. We have them on the radio this afternoon, and they're big-time TV stars, too. I'm Mike Jones, because Miles Smith, he performed over the weekend on SNL UK with Hannah Waddingham hosting, and then the U.S. version of SNL had Matt Damon and Noah Kahan. Good episodes on both sides of the Atlantic. And then Shinedown, right before, they're playing today on American Idol on the live season finale.

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1: My hero. Always love jamming out with that from the Foo Fighters. I'm Mike Jones, and now we've been listening to the new album, Your Favorite Toy's been out for a bit. Dave Grohl said it almost had a different name. Originally, he wanted to call it For Good, but then he said, well, Wicked For Good came out, and it would look like I was stealing the name, so he went with Your Favorite Toy. Right choice there. Though, I would like to see a Foo Fighters video. Maybe Dave can play both witches like in Wicked. There could be something to that, sir. 3 Days Grace.

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1: With Big Boy from Outkast, with everyone, we all have a little nerd in us, and some of it's a lot of it. I'm Mike Jones, I'll say I have a lot of it for sure. But Big Boy admitted that he takes a Pokeball everywhere. He loves playing Pokemon, and he is into it. Whenever he gets the chance, he'll throw it down, whether it's cards, games, whatever. 21 Pilots, Stressed Out.

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Green Day and Basket Case. Playing that just made me think about what we said a little bit ago, how everyone has a bit of nerd in them. I'm Mike Jones, because I have the Green Day Funko figures coming from the Basket Case video to go along with the, way too many other Funko figures I have. That's one of my many nerdy things. But we all have our stuff, whatever. Royal Otis, who's your boyfriend?

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Big Abdi from STP. Thanks for hanging out this afternoon. I'm Mike Jones. Last week, we had your chance to get on Sublime's cruise. Now, this week, we're going to switch it up. You're going to be on land with Weezer. I'll tell you all about what's next in a few minutes. Ensenada.

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1: Jump around from House of Pain. You got it. Nailed it with every word. Nice job. I'm Mike Jones. Now, if you don't know all the words for Turnstile's new song, Look Out For Me, that's okay. You're going to hear that right after Stone Sour, and we can learn together. 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I'm looking

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I'm Mike Jones. 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
1: It's Papa Roach and Scars. I'm Mike Jones. Well, Hozier's got the right idea, having a drink or two and too sweet. And also the fact that he is a part owner of a brewery, Wicklow Wolf, over in Ireland. After the show on Friday, I met Mrs. Jones and a couple friends. We went out and had some beers, and that was cool. 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Anytime you want, just roll up. Well, let me have some of my beer. What a great investment, Hozier.

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1: 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It's all right. I'm dying. Hayley Williams, Parachute.

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1: The Gorillaz, they're our favorite cartoon monkey band. Number one, no question about that. I'm Mike Jones. Now, everybody's favorite monkey is Punch, the little monkey at the zoo in Tokyo, who has this orange plushie doll. And if you don't know Punch, you need to get to know him, because he's just, he's monkey cuteness ridiculous, magnified 1,000 times. I can't even deal with Punch. Linkin Park, Heavy as the Crown.

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1: 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I saw the best video on Instagram over the weekend where a guy, he was laying on the floor, not singing Better Man, but Black. 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